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KJL 103.7 music from Craig Wayne Boyd. My baby's still got a smile on her face. Aww. Before that, we heard from Cody Johnson. I'm Jeff Boggs. And right now, it's Parker McCollum killing me. Brad Paisley is on the way on 103.7 KJEL.

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touch somebody, you know I try to make that you. And when you lied, said you didn't want me, tell me what was I supposed to do?

KGL 103.7 music from Casey Musgraves. Justified. I'm Jeff Boggs. We also heard Lauren Alania and Chase Matthews in there with All My Exes. On the way, we have got music from George Burge and Luke Bryan and a look at the forecast. But right now, it's Dierks Bentley living on 103.7 KJEL.

Here's your regional radio KJEL Skyscan forecast. Chance of thunderstorms tonight. Otherwise, mainly cloudy skies expected. Lows dip down to about 71. Sunshine mixed with clouds at times. Tomorrow, slight chance of thunderstorms. Daytime highs approaching 88. Mainly clear skies. Tomorrow night, slight chance of thunderstorms. Lows level off around

0: 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Currently,
1: it's 74 degrees.
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0: KJL 103.7, everybody's favorite country band, Florida Georgia Line. Before that, we heard from Luke Combs and Hudson Westbrook. I'm Jeff Boggs. On the way, we've got Flatland Cavalry and also Brantley Gilbert on 103.7 KJEL.
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1: Fox News, I'm Tom Graham. President Trump is trying to end so-called birth tourism.
2: This wasn't for wealthy multi-millionaires, billionaires coming in and bringing 15, 20, 30 children along with them.
1: The president signing executive orders that include a clampdown on visas issued to those suspected of traveling to the U.S. to deliver a child. The president also attempted to crack down on birthright citizenship after a previous attempt was struck down by the Supreme Court. The Teamsters are suing the nation's most populous state over self-driving trucks. The union fears California truckers could soon be out of a job.
3: Its lawsuit alleges that the California DMV and other state agencies took a shortcut and didn't get enough public input when it introduced regulations to allow autonomous trucks on state roads.
1: Fox's Grady Trimble. 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
4: 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A Max Creek man has been seriously injured in a crash Tuesday night in Camden County. The crash occurred as a Ford ran off the road and hit a tree. The 36-year-old man suffered serious injuries and was transported to Lake Regional Hospital. A man has been sentenced to 18 years in prison for allegedly killing a homeless man. 53-year-old Springfield man Jimmy Nunnery entered an Alford plea to the murder on Monday. An Alford plea means the defendant is not admitting guilt, but admitting that evidence in the case would most likely result in conviction. Brian York was found dead with visible external injuries in 2024. Police believed York was homeless based on his surroundings and belongings. A cell phone was found near York's body, so they believed the phone was his. Police later discovered the phone belonged to Nunnery, a known associate of York. When interviewed, a witness stated that Nunnery and York were fighting each other on Bennett Street. She claimed Nunnery was on top of York, holding him down and punching him until he was unresponsive. A couple days later, Nunnery was arrested for the murder of Brian York. Jimmy Nunnery has now been sentenced to 18 years in prison for second-degree murder. A man wanted on child sex crimes was found and taken into custody on Tuesday in Dent County. The Salem Police

0: first-degree statutory sodomy, 2 counts of second-degree statutory sodomy, and third-degree child molestation. He is to be held on a $250,000 bond. A Missouri Department of Transportation worker was airlifted to a hospital after being ran over by a paver machine on Tuesday in Laclede County. The incident happened around 1 p.m. on Red Bud Drive. A MoDOT worker was ran over by a paver machine while working. The victim was conscious and alert after the incident. MoDOT said the victim's injuries are not life-threatening. The worker's identity is yet to be released. With your KGL 103.7 Live and Local News Break, I'm Riley Davis.
1: Here's your regional radio KJEL Skyscan forecast. Lows level off around 71 tonight under partly cloudy skies with a slight chance for isolated storms. Sunshine mixed with clouds at times. Tomorrow, slight chance for isolated thunderstorms. Daytime highs approaching 88. Mainly clear skies. Tomorrow night, slight chance of rain, 70. I'm staff meteorologist Jennifer Wojcicki. Right now, 73.
2: 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I'm Jeff Boggs, and this is probably one of the biggest country songs in the country right now, and it's one of my favorites. Stella Lefty in Boston, Tyler Nance and Jackson Dean are on the way on 103.7 KJEL. On a

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Make a little. I'm Jeff Boggs. On the way, Mitchell Timpenny and the band Perry. But right now, it's Kevin Powers and Shaboozy. 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

KJO 103.7 music from the band Perry, Psychological. I'm Jeff Boggs. On the way, we've got Brad Paisley and John Morgan. But right now, here is Jason Aldean, Don't Tell on Me, on 103.7 KJEL.

0: Here's your regional radio KJEL Skyscan forecast. Lows of aloft around 71 tonight under partly cloudy skies with a slight chance for isolated storms. Sunshine mixed with clouds at times. Tomorrow, slight chance for isolated thunderstorms. Daytime highs approaching 88. Mainly clear skies. Tomorrow night, slight chance of rain, 70. I'm staff meteorologist Jennifer Wojcicki. Right now, 73.
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KJO 103.7, your home for New Country. That's Braxton Keith in blue. I'm Jeff Boggs. We got Zach Topp and Chris Lane on the way. But right now, it's John Party with his big hit, Boots Off, on 103.7 KJE.

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1: Fox News, I'm Roxanne Evans. President Trump says negotiations with Iran are going very well and the conflict will end, quote, pretty soon. Florida Republican Congressman Greg Stube was asked about those developments on Fox Business, the evening edit. He says he has no reason to believe Iran is telling the truth.
2: I wouldn't believe a word that they say until I see the actual actions of the things that they say that they're going to do.
1: President Trump signing a pair of executive orders today aimed at reining in birthright citizenship and curbing so-called birth tourism to the U.S.
3: It's become a big business, and we're ending that business.
1: The latest executive orders will likely face a legal challenge. Polls now closed in Tennessee. Voters will decide whether Senator Marsha Blackburn will head up the race to succeed term-limited Republican Governor Bill Lee. 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
0: 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Here's this hour's news update with Bruce Wayne.
4: On Saturday, the Laclede Literacy Council will be packing 25,000 meals to be distributed to organizations across the area. The event will get underway at 8 a.m. and volunteers are still needed. Laclede Literacy Council Director Dr. Carol Barsby says nearly 20% of Laclede County residents have trouble providing enough food for their families.
5: August the 8th. Let me tell you, remind you just a little bit about what it is. We're going to pack 25,000 meals to stay right here in Laclede County. Those meals are going to go to backpack programs in all of our county schools through Shepherd's Pack, and they do Jolie Barber, they do Falcon, they do Gasconade, they do Lebanon, all of those different schools, and those kids will all get hot meals ready to eat, shelf stable, in their backpacks every weekend. So we're really excited about that. That's right, they guarantee themselves that meal. And the weekend is tough for kids, and holidays like Thanksgiving and Christmas is tough for those kids because there isn't that guaranteed breakfast or their guaranteed lunch that they would get every day. So that's part of the food instability that we're trying to help with. Those meals are also going to go to the Senior Citizen Center, to Project 360, and to the veterans areas in this area.
4: Dr. Barsby says there are over 1,500 children in Lebanon who live in food insecure homes.
5: Right now it's 18.7%, one out of every five. Do you know there are over 1,500 kids in the city of Lebanon that live in food insecure homes? And that's a brand new statistic from Ozarks Food Harvest, who collects all those statistics for the 1st of July. That's amazing that we have that many kids in the city of Lebanon living in food insecure homes. It is very tragic, and you know, it's not the kids' fault. It's probably nobody's fault. They just don't have guaranteed access to nutritious meals. That's what food insecurity is a guarantee of access to nutritious meat.
4: To volunteer to help pack those 25,000 meals, call 417-532-6697. A total of 140 volunteers are needed to make the project a success. A man wanted on child sex crimes was found and taken into custody on Tuesday in Dent County. The Salem Police Department cooperated with a Missouri State Highway Patrol to find the reported violent offender. Officials searched for James Vasseur, who is accused of sexual assault crimes involving a juvenile. According to a press release, police were dispatched to a business in the 500 block of North Carty Street, where the man was found and taken into custody without further incident. Vasseur was transported to the Dent County Jail, where he awaits formal charges for two counts of first-degree statutory sodomy, two counts of second-degree statutory sodomy, and third-degree child molestation. He is to be held on a $250,000 bond. With your KJL 103.7 live and local news update, I'm Bruce Wayne.
6: Here's your regional radio KJEL Skyscan forecast. Lows level off around 71 tonight under partly cloudy skies with a slight chance for isolated storms. Sunshine mixed with clouds at times. Tomorrow, slight chance for isolated thunderstorms. Daytime highs approaching 88. Mainly clear skies. Tomorrow night, slight chance of rain, 70. I'm staff meteorologist Jennifer Wojcicki. Right now, 74.
7: 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I'm Jeff Boggs. And coming up, we got Coe Wetzel and Nico Moon. But right now, we've got Kane Brown, Woman on 103.7 K.

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That's Twin Fin, California Sober. Before that, we heard from Jordan Davis and Chase Matthews. I'm Jeff Boggs. On the way, we've got Darius Rucker, or as us old-timers call him, Hootie, and Carly Pierce. But right now, it's Luke Bryan. She's country and she knows it on 103.7 KJ.

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1: Here's your regional radio KJEL Skyscan forecast. Lows level off around 71 tonight under partly cloudy skies with a slight chance for isolated storms. Sunshine mixed with clouds at times. Tomorrow, slight chance for isolated thunderstorms. Daytime highs approaching 88. Mainly clear skies. Tomorrow night, slight chance of rain, 70. I'm staff meteorologist Jennifer Wojcicki. Right now, 74.
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KJL 103.7 music from Scotty McCreery and Bottle Rockets. Before that, we heard from Taylor Swift. I'm Jeff Boggs. Want to remind you that tomorrow morning at 10:05, Bruce Wayne will have Trading Post. So be sure and

tune in for that. Right now, it's Blake Shelton. Let him in anyway. Ella Langley and Morgan Wallen are on the way on 103.7 KJEL.

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1: Fox News, I'm Chris DeMeo. President Trump denies supply concerns of ammunition.
2: We have unlimited, virtual unlimited supply. We have others where it's a little bit tighter, and we're getting them in on a daily basis. As you know, our defense companies are building more plants right now than at any point in history. They're building plants for the Patriots, for the Tomahawks, for everything.
1: The president reportedly clashed with War Secretary Pete Hegseth over the weekend. Meantime, the president honoring Team USA athletes who competed in this year's Winter Olympics.
2: We're truly honored to welcome to the White House perhaps the greatest group of Winter Olympians in American history. At the 2026 Olympic Games, Team USA won more gold medals than any American Winter Olympic team has ever won before.
1: The U.S. winning 25 medals at the Games in Italy. 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
0: 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Here's this hour's news update with Bruce Wayne.
3: Missouri Governor Mike Kehoe has released statements after the crushing defeat of Amendments 4 and 5 on Tuesday. Amendment 4 would have required constitutional amendments proposed by initiative petitions to pass by a majority in each of the state's congressional districts instead of by a simple statewide majority. KJL 103.7 has more on Governor Kehoe's statement on the resounding defeats of Amendments 4 and 5. I called the Missouri General Assembly into a special session last year to address initiative petition reform, and they delivered a common-sense solution centered on transparency, integrity, and protecting our state's constitution, said Kehoe in a statement. Unfortunately, special interests succeeded in keeping our constitution vulnerable with the defeat of Amendment 4. I will continue working to fight for election integrity, transparency, and a system that does not allow our Constitution to be up for sale. Amendment 5 would have eliminated the state income tax. Throughout this conversation on eliminating the state income tax, we made the case that Missouri should think boldly about its future, challenge the status quo, and pursue policies that make our state more competitive, said Kehoe. While Amendment 5 did not earn the support it needed, I believe our work is far from over. I remain committed to working with the General Assembly in the years ahead on ways to continue cutting taxes, growing our state's economy, and pursuing conservative policies that help Missouri families keep more of what they earn. Over 80% of Missouri voters disagreed with Governor Kehoe on both amendments. Missouri's annual back-to-school sales tax holiday begins on Friday and will continue through Sunday. During this time, certain purchases are exempt from both state and local tax. All Missouri counties are participating in the event. Our KJL News team has more on what items can be purchased at a discount. Clothing that does not have a taxable value exceeding $100 per item. Eligible clothing items include any article of apparel intended to be worn on or about the body, including

0: sales of personal computers and computer peripheral devices that do not exceed $1,500 per item. A personal computer can be a laptop, desktop, or tower computer system, which consists of a central processing unit, random access memory, a storage drive, a display monitor, and a keyboard. 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
1: Here's your regional radio KJEL Skyscan forecast. Slight chance for isolated thunderstorms tonight, otherwise partly cloudy skies. Lows dip down to about 70. Sunshine mixed with clouds at times. Tomorrow, slight chance for isolated thunderstorms. Daytime highs approaching 88. Slight chance of rain. Tomorrow night, lows level off around 70, mainly clear skies. I'm staff meteorologist Jennifer Wojcicki. Currently, it's 74 degrees.
2: 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I'm Jeff Boggs. And right now we got Luke Combs, Be By You. 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
1: KJL 103.7 music from Lauren Alania with John Party. Getting Over Him. I'm Jeff Boggs. We've got Shaboozy and Randy Houser on the way, but right now it's Cody Johnson and Horseback on 103.7 KJEL.
2: He's a ranch hand in a pinch, man. 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

KJO 103.7 music from Kenny Chesney and Pirate Flag. Arr, that be a good tune. I'm Jeff Boggs. On the way, we've got to look at the forecast and Lauren Elaney and Chase Matthews. But right now, it's Sam Hunt, Hard to Forget, on your home for New Country, 103.7 KJES.

0: Here's your regional radio KJEL SkyScan forecast. Slight chance for isolated thunderstorms tonight, otherwise partly cloudy skies. Lows dip down to about 70. Sunshine mixed with clouds at times. Tomorrow, slight chance for isolated thunderstorms. Daytime highs approaching 88. Slight chance of rain. Tomorrow night, lows level off around 70, mainly clear skies. I'm staff meteorologist Jennifer Wojcicki. Currently, it's 74 degrees.
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KJL 103.7 music from Thomas Rhett. Before that, we heard from Lauren Alania and Chase Matthews with All My Exes. I'm Jeff Boggs. We've got Zach John King, Josh Turner, and Parker McCollum on the way. But right now, here's Corey Kent and Co. Wetzel. 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
1: News. I'm Sue Gussman. Primary night in Tennessee. Senator Marsha Blackburn has won the Republican primary for governor.
2: Our work is much bigger than any one candidate or one campaign. We absolutely have to unite as a party and defeat the Democrats.
1: Blackburn will face Memphis City Councilwoman Jerry Green in November. President Trump signing a pair of executive orders today aimed at reining in birthright citizenship and curbing so-called birth tourism into the U.S.
3: It's become a big business, and we're ending that business.
1: And the latest executive orders will likely face legal challenges. And a Senate committee has voted to hold Dr. Anthony Fauci in contempt of Congress over his refusal to answer questions about the handling of the COVID-19 pandemic. 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

0: Thunderstorms tonight, otherwise partly cloudy skies. Lows dip down to about 70. Sunshine mixed with clouds at times. Tomorrow, slight chance for isolated thunderstorms. Daytime highs approaching 88. Slight chance of rain. Tomorrow night, lows level off around 70. Mainly clear skies. I'm staff meteorologist Jennifer Wojcicki. Right now, it's 75 degrees.
1: 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I'm Jeff Boggs. On the way, Charles Wesley Godwin and Easton Corbin. But right now, here's Zach Topp and his big hit, South of Sanity, on 103.7 KJEL.

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Here's your regional radio KJEL Skyscan forecast. Lows dip down to about 68 overnight under partly cloudy skies.

0: with a slight chance for isolated thunderstorms. A mix of clouds and sun again, Friday. Slight chance for isolated thunderstorms. Daytime highs approaching 88. Mainly clear skies. Friday night, slight chance for scattered storms, 69. I'm staff meteorologist Jennifer Wojcicki. Right now, it's 73 degrees.
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1: News. I'm Sue Guzman. President Trump signing executive orders aimed at slowing what he calls birth tourism.
2: People are building businesses around it. From wealthy people are building businesses around birthright citizenship. That's not the way it's supposed to work. It's a disgrace. They're buying their way in.
1: The president referring to advertised birth packages offering opportunities for pregnant women abroad to have their children in the U.S. Dr. Anthony Fauci found in contempt of Congress after he invoked the Fifth and refused to answer COVID-19 questions before lawmakers last week.
3: A subpoena is not an invitation. A subpoena with no consequence is not a subpoena. It's a suggestion.
1: Senator Rand Paul has been critical of Dr. Fauci over the COVID pandemic. Democrats call Paul's actions an overreach. And a New Mexico court fining Meta more than $500 million for hiding how its apps harm children's mental health. 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
4: Here's your regional radio KJEL Skyscan forecast. Lows dip down to about 68 overnight under partly cloudy skies with a slight chance for isolated thunderstorms. A mix of clouds and sun again Friday. Slight chance for isolated thunderstorms. Daytime highs approaching 88. Mainly clear skies. Friday night, slight chance for scattered storms, 69. I'm staff meteorologist Jennifer Wojcicki. Currently, it's 70 degrees.
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0: Here's your regional radio KJEL Skyscan forecast. Lows dip down to about 68 overnight under partly cloudy skies with a slight chance for isolated thunderstorms. A mix of clouds and sun again Friday. Slight chance for isolated thunderstorms. Daytime highs approaching 88. Mainly clear skies. Friday night, slight chance for scattered storms, 69. I'm staff meteorologist Jennifer Wojcicki. Currently, it's 70 degrees.
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1: News. I'm Sue Guzman. President Trump signing executive orders aimed at slowing what he calls birth tourism.
2: People are building businesses around it. From wealthy people are building businesses around birthright citizenship. That's not the way it's supposed to work. It's a disgrace. They're buying their way in.
1: The president referring to advertised birth packages offering opportunities for pregnant women abroad to have their children in the U.S. Dr. Anthony Fauci found in contempt of Congress after he invoked the Fifth and refused to answer COVID-19 questions before lawmakers last week.
3: A subpoena is not an invitation. A subpoena with no consequence is not a subpoena. It's a suggestion.
1: Senator Rand Paul has been critical of Dr. Fauci over the COVID pandemic. Democrats call Paul's actions an overreach. And a New Mexico court fining Meta more than $500 million for hiding how its apps harm children's mental health. 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
4: Here's your regional radio KJEL Skyscan forecast. 68 overnight under partly cloudy skies. Slight chance for storms Friday. Highs around 88. Mainly clear skies, Friday night, slight chance for storms, 69. Mainly clear and dry, Saturday and Sunday, low 90s, Saturday, mid-90s, by Sunday. I'm staff meteorologist Jennifer Wojcicki. Right now, 71.
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1: 68 overnight under partly cloudy skies.
0: Slight chance for storms Friday.
1: Highs around 88.
0: Mainly clear skies Friday night. Slight chance for storms
1: 69. Mainly clear and dry Saturday and Sunday. Low 90s Saturday, mid 90s by Sunday.
0: I'm staff meteorologist Jennifer Wojcicki.
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1: He's a ranch hand in a pinch, man. 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Cause she's a gold digger with a quick trigger. A cast iron skillet swinging lid flipper. Now he's a double wide on the county line.

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1: News. I'm Chris DeMeo. A New Mexico court ordering Meta to pay $567 million to address kids' mental health online.
2: Finding it knowingly harmed children's mental health and concealed what it knew about child sexual exploitation on its platforms.
1: Fox's Kristen Goodwin, Meta in a statement saying it'll appeal. President Trump says a deal with Iran to reopen the Strait of Hormuz is close, and Americans can expect economic relief soon.
3: We'll see those days pretty soon again, based on everything I see, as soon as the war ends. And I think it's going to end pretty soon. I don't think they can go much longer.
1: An Iran spokesperson denying talks are even happening. Police say three teachers and three students were killed in a school shooting outside Bangkok, Thailand. The shooter was wounded. 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
4: Here's your regional radio KJEL SkyScan forecast. Partly cloudy skies overnight with lows around 68. Partly cloudy again Friday. Slight chance for storms. High temperatures reach up to 90. Slight chance of thunderstorms. Friday night, lows dip down to about 70, mainly clear. Highs around 91 Saturday under mainly clear skies. 94 Sunday. I'm staff meteorologist Jennifer Wojcicki. Currently 70.
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0: Here's your regional radio KJEL SkyScan forecast. Partly cloudy skies overnight with lows around 68. Partly cloudy again Friday. Slight chance for storms. High temperatures reach up to 90. Slight chance of thunderstorms. Friday night, lows dip down to about 70, mainly clear. Highs around 91 Saturday under mainly clear skies. 94 Sunday. I'm staff meteorologist Jennifer Wojcicki. Currently, 7.
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1: News. I'm Chris DeMeo. A New Mexico court ordering Meta to pay $567 million to address kids' mental health online.
2: Finding it knowingly harmed children's mental health and concealed what it knew about child sexual exploitation on its platforms.
1: Fox's Kristen Goodwin. Meta in a statement says it'll appeal. President Trump says negotiations with Iran are going very well and the conflict will end pretty soon. Congressman Greg Stubbe says he has no reason to believe Iran is telling the truth.
3: I wouldn't believe a word that they say until I see the actual actions of the things that they say that they're going to do.
1: Stubbe on Fox Business is the evening edit. Police say three teachers and three students were killed in a school shooting outside Bangkok, Thailand. The shooter died at a hospital. A Senate panel voting to hold Dr. Anthony Fauci in contempt of Congress for his refusal to answer questions during a Senate hearing last week. 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
4: Here's your regional radio KJEL Skyscan forecast. Partly cloudy skies overnight with lows around 68. Partly cloudy again Friday. Slight chance for storms. High temperatures reach up to 90. Slight chance of thunderstorms. Friday night, lows dip down to about 70, mainly clear. Highs around 91 Saturday under mainly clear skies. 94 Sunday. I'm staff meteorologist Jennifer Wojcicki. Right now, 70.
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0: heaven's next, girl. Here's your regional radio KJEL Skyscan forecast. Partly cloudy skies overnight with lows around 68. Partly cloudy again Friday. Slight chance for storms. High temperatures reach up to 90. Slight chance of thunderstorms. Friday night, lows dip down to about 70, mainly clear. Highs around 91 Saturday under mainly clear skies. 94 Sunday. I'm staff meteorologist Jennifer Wojcicki. Right now, 70.
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1: Fox News, I'm Sue Guzman. President Trump again targeting birthright citizenship with executive orders. White House Deputy Chief of Staff for Policy, Stephen Miller, says so-called birth tourism is now going to be banned.
2: No one in the world is any more allowed to obtain a visa for this fraudulent purpose.
1: The Senate is set to vote today to confirm Acting Attorney General Todd Blanche as the official head of the Justice Department. Senate Majority Leader John Thune says the confirmation vote is the top priority before lawmakers break for summer recess.
3: He is in the queue, and so we intend to vote on him before we leave, and I am hopeful and optimistic that we will get him confirmed.
1: Democrats have criticized Blanche for his loyalty to President Trump, and at least six people are dead, including a teenage student gunman in a school shooting near Bangkok, Thailand. 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
4: Here's your regional radio KJEL SkyScan forecast. Partly cloudy skies overnight with lows around 68. Partly cloudy again Friday. Slight chance for storms. High temperatures reach up to 90. Slight chance of thunderstorms. Friday night, lows dip down to about 70, mainly clear. Highs around 91 Saturday under mainly clear skies. 94 Sunday. I'm staff meteorologist Jennifer Wojcicki. Right now, it's 70 degrees.
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0: 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Here's your regional radio KJEL SkyScan forecast. Partly cloudy skies overnight with lows around 68. Partly cloudy again Friday. Slight chance for storms. High temperatures reach up to 90. Slight chance of thunderstorms. Friday night, lows dip down to about 70, mainly clear. Highs around 91 Saturday under mainly clear skies. 94 Sunday. I'm staff meteorologist Jennifer Wojcicki. Right now, it's 70 degrees.
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1: Fox News, I'm CJ Pop. A multi-million dollar judgment against a social media behemoth.
2: $567 million Meta is required to pay will go to an abatement fund. It will be used for the treatment of young people who are harmed by social media, as well as prevention, screenings, and evaluations.
1: Fox's Matt Rivera, the money is on top of a $375 million penalty in March during an earlier phase of this case. Longtime U.S. Senator Marsha Blackburn up for a new job.
3: We absolutely have to unite as a party and defeat the Democrats.
1: She captures the Republican Tennessee primary for governor. She faces Democrat Jerry Green in November. Republican Carson Andy Ogles loses his primary challenge to Charlie Hatcher. 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
0: 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Here's this hour's news update with Bruce Wayne.
4: Time is running out to voice your opinion on the direction the city of Lebanon should head in the future. You can do that by filling out the City of Lebanon Citizen Survey, which is online now. Lebanon Mayor Jared Carr says it's a crucial piece of information that helps guide city leaders.
5: Yeah, that's going on right now. And you know, we do that every other year. We've started that in 18. And what a crucial piece of this community talking directly to myself and to council and to city staff, giving us their ideas, giving us their input of what they want to see in Lebanon. I'll be the first to say, I know I've said this a lot, I don't know everything, I can't be everywhere all at one time, and certainly listening to those surveys feeds directly into how we formulate our goals for the next year, and we really do take those to heart. Every little last comment of it, it's just amazing to see what benefit that drives into the community. That's available right now through August 9th is our cutoff date for that. We do need some more input on there. We're not quite to the numbers that we want to get at right now. I think we have close to about 400 inputs, and I just want to put it out there too that this year is different than last year's, and it's all online, and we actually have opened it up to Laclede County residents as well. If you live inside the city limits, you're going to go into one bucket. If you're outside in Laclede County, we want to listen to you too. We want to hear you guys as well. They come to Lebanon to shop and certainly come into town, and we certainly are happy for them to come on in, and we want to listen to them as well on input of what we can do to help make Lebanon better.
4: The final day to fill out a citizen survey is Sunday, August 9th. You can find the Citizen Satisfaction Survey on SurveyMonkey. There is also a link to the survey on the city's website. You can also pick up a paper copy of the survey at Lebanon City Hall. The survey takes about 5 minutes to complete, and Mayor Carr encourages not just city residents, but county residents as well to provide their input. A 26-year-old woman from Springfield was killed in a one-vehicle crash in Lawrence County early Tuesday morning. The wreck happened on Interstate 44, 3 miles east of Mount Vernon, when the vehicle she was driving ran off the left side of the roadway and overturned. The woman was not wearing a seatbelt and was pronounced dead at the scene. A 28-year-old male passenger from Lebanon was wearing a seatbelt and received minor injuries. He was taken by ambulance to Cox South Hospital in Springfield for treatment. This was Troop D's 74th fatality of the year. That wreck happened around 1:45 Tuesday morning. Starting Wednesday, August 12th, the city of Camdenton will be removing and replacing the sidewalk on the southwest quadrant of the square. This is the entire quadrant behind the city's sign. This project will take 7 to 10 days. During this needed process, it will cause access issues to the front of these businesses. Please contact the business directly before arriving to ensure access is available. Thank you for your patience as we make much needed improvements in the area. Please send any questions to City Hall at area code 573-346.

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1: Here's your regional radio KJEL SkyScan forecast. Sunshine mixed with clouds at times, today with a slight chance of thunderstorms.
2: Highs level off around 90.
1: Slight chance for storms.
2: Tonight, lows dip down to about 70, mainly clear skies. Highs level off around 91. Tomorrow, mainly sunny. Lots of sunshine and dry Sunday and Monday with highs in the mid-90s.
1: I'm staff meteorologist Jennifer Wojcicki.
2: Right now, it's 70 degrees.
3: Let's take a look at the cash cattle market report. In the feedlots, livestock contracts ended the day lower overall as traders were concerned whether or not the market possessed enough fundamental support to confidently move higher. Beef cutouts are mixed. Choice is down $4.11 at $363.86 based on 80 loads. 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Over on the mercantile, August live cattle finishes down $2.95 yesterday at $231.22, October down $4.55 at $224.92, and December down $4.30 at $224.37. August feeder cattle down $5.27 at $348.05, September down $6.80 at $341.57, and October down $7.47 at $331.95. Let's take a look at the cash hog market report. Closing yesterday, the eastern corn belt unavailable due to confidentiality. The western corn belt down $1.09 at $98.36. The Iowa/Minnesota is down $1.28 at $98.36. The national cash hog average is down $0.71 at $98.30, with an average range of $93 to $99.50. Pork carcass cutouts are down $1.79 at $99.26, based on 181 loads. Over on the mercantile, August lean hogs finished down $1.10 at $95.50, October down $1.30 at $81.72, and December down $1.42 at $73.22. Taking a look at opening grain futures for Friday on the Chicago Board of Trade. September corn up 3.5 at 442.5, December up 3.25 at 465.75, and July up 3 at 495. August soybeans up 8.25 at 1165.5, September up 4.5 at 1164.5, and January up 4.5 at 1197.25. September wheat up 2 at 633.25, December up 1.5 at 652, and March up 2.25 at 669.5. With this look at your markets, I'm Nathan Gertz on TFN, the Farm Net.
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That is Ella Langley teaming up with Morgan Wallen. I Can't Love You Anymore, getting us going here in the 6 o'clock hour on your Friday morning. That's right, we have finally made it to Friday. Do you have big plans for the weekend? I do. My wife and I are going to go out of town and spend some time together this weekend. Music coming up this hour from Riley Green.

0: Morgan, while we're there, that is somebody's problem. On the way, we are going to head on a trip across the countryside with Andrew McCray and head to McPherson, Kansas.
1: Nearly a century ago, the first Olympic gold medal basketball match was played. 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Your story is this edition of The American Countryside. It's time to take your fields to the next level. 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
1: The Berlin Olympics of 1936 were the first to feature basketball as a medal sport. The 14-member U.S. team had players from two top national teams, the McPherson, Kansas Globe Refiners and the Universal Studios Universalists.
4: When they got over to Berlin, they found out of the 14 players, you could only suit up seven players for a contest. And so it broke pretty naturally where the California team more or less would play as a unit and then the McPherson team as a unit would also play.
1: Rich Hughes, author of Netting Out Basketball 1936, says the basketball organizers in Germany had different ideas on how the game should be played.
4: There was a one-time only made by a German sports manufacturer who specialized in, I think, barbell equipment. So this was their first and only attempt at producing a basketball. It was described as being underinflated and slippery.
1: The games were played outdoors on a clay tennis court. Wind affected shots, and even worse was the weather for the final game.
4: Canada versus U.S. was played in a driving rainstorm. That presented plenty of problems, and the final score was only U.S. 19, Canada 8. But it could be explained because they were playing in a mud pit.
1: The U.S. won the first Olympic basketball gold, but Germany quickly urged rule changes to the game.
4: It was the 1.9-meter rule, or for us in the U.S., the 6-foot-2 rule, where everybody over 6-foot-2 would be prohibited from playing in the Olympics.
1: Such a rule would have sidelined 9 of the U.S.'s 14 players. It was all part of the wild story of the first Olympic basketball championship. Tracking the countryside in McPherson, Kansas, I'm Andrew McCray.
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I tell you, that is incredibly difficult for me to say, Riley Green. Think As You Drunk here on 103.7 KGL, your home for today's new country in the Ozarks. We've got your live and local news break coming up in just a few minutes. She's a good

Ian Munsick and Cody Johnson there, Long Live Cowgirls. I'm Bruce Wayne. I'll be with you today through the Trading Post. That's on the way in the 10 o'clock hour. Music now.

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1: Fox News, I'm CJ Pop. A multi-million dollar judgment against a social media behemoth.
2: $567 million Meta is required to pay will go to an abatement fund. It will be used for the treatment of young people who are harmed by social media, as well as prevention, screenings, and evaluations.
1: Fox's Matt Rivera, the money is on top of a $375

0: $5 million penalty in March during an earlier phase of this case. Longtime U.S. Senator Marsha Blackburn up for a new job.
1: We absolutely have to unite as a party and defeat the Democrats.
0: She captures the Republican Tennessee primary for governor. She faces Democrat Jerry Green in November. Republican Carson Andy Ogles loses his primary challenge to Charlie Hatcher. 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
2: 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Here's this hour's news update with Bruce Wayne.
3: Elevate Lebanon still has a limited number of Taste of Laclede County passports available for purchase. The passports include some great deals at Laclede County food establishments and contains over $200 in savings. Elevate Lebanon Director Robin Durbin says they're working on an incentive program with the Elevate Lebanon Thrift Store.
4: I don't have the exact number, but it's 30-something. And Brooke, our Elevate Thrift Store manager, her and I actually got together this week. We're going to do an incentive program because now there's only about 5 months left in the year for people to use these because they expire December 31st. Granted, we're going to repeat it again for next year and there may be different offers. But for the ones we have available that are left, we're going to run an incentive program with the thrift store so people can come out, so they can watch our social media, our Facebook page for what that's going to look like and a way to get these for discounted or for free.
3: To find out more, stop into the Elevate Lebanon main office or the thrift store. Urban says it's a great opportunity to get some great deals on food and help support programs at Elevate Lebanon at the same time. Springfield police are searching for two drivers after shots were fired near Missouri State University on Wednesday morning. Officers responded just before 9 a.m. to the 600 block of East Cherry Street following reports of shots fired. Police believe the two drivers were chasing each other through the Missouri State campus. Both vehicles were gone by the time officers arrived, no injuries were reported. A fourth man has been sentenced in connection with the 2023 murder of Chavez Gwynn in downtown Springfield. Cortez Washington was sentenced Tuesday to four life sentences plus 60 years to be served consecutively. His attorney said Washington plans to appeal the sentence. In November 2023, Gwynn and his pregnant girlfriend were in their car along College Street in downtown Springfield when shots were fired at the vehicle. Gwynn was killed. His girlfriend and their child survived the shooting. Investigators said Washington and four other men followed the couple's car through town before pulling alongside it and opening fire. Cesar Bolanos and Alicia Bedell have also been sentenced to prison in connection with the case. Timothy Hester is scheduled to be sentenced in November. Arshawn Bradley is set to go to trial in September. A warning to Lebanon residents, Lebanon utilities are adjusting their billing schedule, which caused a number of e-bills to be sent out this week containing the wrong amount listed. If you have received more than one email, the final one is the correct one. If you are not sure or want to double-check which amount is correct, call 417-532-2345 or email utilities@lebanonmo.org. Lebanon apologizes for the confusion. 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
5: Here's your regional radio KJEL SkyScan forecast. Sunshine mixed with clouds at times, today with a slight chance of thunderstorms.
6: Highs level off around 90.
5: Slight chance for storms.
6: Tonight, lows dip down to about 70, mainly clear skies. Highs level off around 91. Tomorrow, mainly sunny. Lots of sunshine and dry Sunday and Monday with highs in the mid-90s.
5: I'm staff meteorologist Jennifer Wojcicki.
6: Right now, it's 70 degrees.
7: Let's take a look at the cash cattle market report. In the feedlots, livestock contracts ended the day lower overall as traders were concerned whether or not the market possessed enough fundamental support to confidently move higher. Beef cutouts are mixed. Choice is down $4.11 at $363.86 based on 80 loads. Select is up $1.72 at $349.78 based on 19 loads. Over on the mercantile, August live cattle finishes down $2.95 yesterday at $231.22. October down 4.

0: 455 at 224.92, and December down 430 at 224.37. August feeder cattle down 527 at 348.05. September down 680 at 341.57. In October, down 747 at 331.95. Let's take a look at the cash hog market report. Closing yesterday, the eastern corn belt unavailable due to confidentiality. The western corn belt down $1.09 at 98.36. The Iowa / Minnesota is down 128 at 98.36. The national cash hog average is down 71 cents at 98.30, with an average range of $93 to $99.50. Pork carcass cutouts are down 179 at 99.26, based on 181 loads. Over on the mercantile, August lean hogs finished down $1.10 at 95.50, October down 130 at 81.72, and December down 142 at 73.22. Taking a look at grain futures from the Chicago Board of Trade. September corn up 3 1/4 at 442 1/4. December up 3 at 465. And July up 2 at 494. August soybeans up 8 1/4 at 1165 1/2. September up 3 1/2 at 1163 1/2. And January up 3 at 1195 3/4. September wheat up 1 3/4 at 633. December up 1 1/2 at 652. And March up 3 1/4 at 668. With this look at your markets, I'm Nathan Gertz on TFN, the Farm Net.
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0: That is Alexandra Kay, Straight for the Heart. 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

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On the way in the 7 o'clock hour, we've got live and local sports news from local and area funeral homes and your live and local news. 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

0: pray. It is time for your farm news and ag update here on TFN, the Farm Net. Today, USDA participant Rod Bain and Aaron Kenley of Penn State University Extension are going to be finding fall vegetables to plant and grow to extend your growing season.
1: What about some fall vegetables? A question for veggie gardeners who are seeking ways to extend their growing season. So what defines a fall vegetable? As Penn State University Extension's Aaron Kenley explains,
2: things that don't mind being a little chilly and in fact benefit from having some cool temperatures.
1: And because they need cooler temperatures to germinate and set seed, these types of veggies can be planted both in the late summer, early fall, but also at the start of the growing season in the spring.
2: Leafy greens are the one that comes up the most often. Beets are a great fall crop. Kale is always really popular for that. Peas are really excellent in the fall. And some of those will even take some light frost, and you might not have to cover them as early.
1: If you utilize season extender methods, such as low tunnels, cold frames, and hot beds, other examples of leafy green and root vegetables that grow well in the autumn: carrots, radishes, cauliflower, broccoli, onions, spinach, and asparagus. Some veggies that you should not grow in the fall, those more suited to warmer conditions.
2: Tomatoes, eggplants, cucumbers, peppers, those all really do not like being chilly. They are considered warm season vegetables and not ones that I would try and plant in the fall.
1: Kenley offers this advice if you are considering growing a fall vegetable. Or more.
2: If there is something that you think you want to have as a fall crop, take a look at the seed packet and it should say have days to harvest on there. Find your first frost date and count back from there with those days to harvest. So let's say my seed packet says it's 60 days to harvest and I know my first frost date is October 15th. So I know that I'm going to want to plant that like August 15th. And then if you have season extenders, you have a little bit of room to play with, maybe a couple weeks on the end, especially if you have a low tunnel to start covering things.
1: And if you grow fall vegetables, those that are hardy in frost events, your produce may benefit from a phenomenon called winter sweetening.
2: If a plant starts getting cold out, it will actually produce more sugar because it is trying to use those as an antifreeze as opposed to making them into starches, which are typically stored in the roots. Kale is a good example of that. Leafy greens are always the best example when we're talking about fall vegetables, but root crops too. Beets are a really good example for that. Radishes, that is why radishes are sweeter in the cooler parts of the year. So after a light frost or two, you can get more of those natural sugars.
1: I'm Rod Bain reporting for the U.S. Department of Agriculture in Washington, D.C.
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4: News. I'm CJ Pop. A multi-million dollar judgment against the social media behemoth.
5: $567 million Meta is required to pay will go to an abatement fund. It will be used for the treatment of young people who are harmed by social media, as well as prevention, screenings, and evaluations.
4: Fox's Matt Rivera, the money is on top of a $375 million penalty in March during an earlier phase of this case. Longtime U.S. Senator Marsha Blackburn up for a new job.
6: We absolutely have to unite as a party and defeat the Democrats.
4: She captures the Republican Tennessee primary for governor. She faces Democrat Jerry Green in November. Republican Carson Andy Ogles loses his primary challenge to Charlie Hatcher. 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
7: 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A warning to Lebanon residents. Lebanon utilities are adjusting their billing schedule, which caused a number of e-bills to be sent out this week containing the wrong amount listed. If you have received more than one email, the final one is the correct one. If you are not sure or want to double check which amount is correct, call 417-532-2345 or email utilities@lebanonmo.org. Lebanon apologizes for the confusion. Two were rescued after an SUV crashed into a garage in Greene County on Wednesday. The Logan Rogersville Fire Protection District were dispatched around 5 p.m. to a report of a vehicle striking a structure. They also mentioned that two people were possibly trapped inside the crashed vehicle. When firefighters arrived, they worked to stabilize the structure that was compromised. Then, both individuals were removed from the vehicle safely. They were both transported to the local hospital. The cause of the crash and the state of the victim's injuries have not yet been released. Elevate Lebanon still has a limited number of Taste of Laclede County passports available for purchase. The passports include some great deals at Laclede County food establishments and contains over $200 in savings. Elevate Lebanon director Robin Durbin says they're working on an incentive program with the Elevate Lebanon thrift store.
8: I don't have the exact number, but it's 30-something. And Brooke, our Elevate thrift store manager, her and I actually got together this week. We're going to do an incentive program because now there's only about 5 months left in the year for people to use these because they expire December 31st. Granted, we're going to repeat it again for next year, and there may be different offers. But for the ones we have available that are left, we're going to run an incentive program with the thrift store so people can come out. They can watch our social media, our Facebook page for what that's going to look like and a way to get these for discounted or for free.
7: To find out more, stop into the Elevate Lebanon main office or the thrift store. Durbin says it's a great opportunity to get some great deals on food and help support programs at Elevate Lebanon at the same time. A woman from Eldon is facing drug charges after her arrest by the Missouri State Highway Patrol in Miller County late Wednesday night. 40-year-old Courtney L. Decker is charged with unlawful possession of drug paraphernalia with a prior drug offense. Decker was processed and subsequently released. With your KGEL 103.7 Live and Local News Break, I'm Riley Davis.
9: News from local and area funeral homes brought to you this hour by Memorial Chapels and Crematory of Waynesville, St. Robert, and Richland. 83-year-old Osage Beach resident Robert Bob Lewis Schwartz died July 28th. He survived by stepchildren Ron and Cheryl Eimler. Service for 83-year-old Osage Beach resident Robert Bob Lewis Schwartz will be from 4 to 6 p.m. Saturday, August 15th in Hedges Scott Millard Funeral Home in Osage Beach. Full military honors will be held at 6 p.m. Memorials can be made in his memory to the American Cancer Society through the funeral home. 40-year-old Mountain Grove resident Leslie Tinsley died July 27th. Service for 40-year-old Mountain Grove resident Leslie Tinsley will be at 1 p.m. Saturday, August 15th in Basil Springs Venue south of Mountain Grove under the direction of Craig Hurt Funeral Home in Mountain Grove. 63-year-old St. Robert resident John Brian Sawyer died July 17th, survived by wife Sonia Sawyer, son James Sawyer, and daughter Kimberly Hardy. Graveside service with full military honors for 63-year-old St. Robert resident John Brian Sawyer will be at 2 p.m. today in Missouri Veterans Cemetery in Waynesville. Service under the direction of Memorial Chapels and Crematory of Waynesville, St. Robert. Celebration of life will be from 5 to 7 tonight in Lakeway VFW post number 3168. 70-year-old Brumley resident Rhonda L. Eastman died July 30th, survived by sister Sharon Luttrell and brother Randy Eastman. Service for 70-year-old Brumley resident Rhonda L. Eastman will be from 2 to 4 Monday in Hedges Scott Millard Funeral Home in Osage Beach. Service will follow at 4. Burial will be in New Hope Cemetery in Kaiser. 89-year-old Osage Beach resident Barbara Ann Martin died July 22nd, survived by husband Lee Martin, children Cindy, Teresa, Laura, and Lee Jr. Service for 89-year-old Osage Beach resident Barbara Ann Martin will be at 11 a.m. Saturday in Our Savior's Lutheran Church in Camdenton. Memorials in her memory can be made to Our Savior's Lighthouse Tuition Assistance Fund through Allie Holmanhow Funeral Home in Camdenton. News from local and area.

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2: 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Sunshine mixed with clouds at times, today with a slight chance of thunderstorms.
3: Highs level off around 90.
2: Slight chance for storms.
3: Tonight, lows dip down to about 70, mainly clear skies. Highs level off around 91. Tomorrow, mainly sunny. Lots of sunshine and dry Sunday and Monday, with highs in the mid-90s.
2: I'm staff meteorologist Jennifer Wojcicki. Currently,
3: it's 69 degrees.
0: With your KJL 103.7 live and local sports report, I'm Bruce Wayne. The St. Louis Cardinals had the night off last night after wrapping up a six-game road trip to New York and to Toronto. The Redbirds went 3-3 on that road trip. They will be back in action tonight. They return home for a six-game homestand. Tonight, they'll welcome in the Colorado Rockies for the first of a three-game set. That will be followed by a three-game series with the Philadelphia Phillies. It'll be Kyle Leahy taking the mound for the Cardinals. Tonight, he comes into the game with a 7-4 record and a 3.44 ERA. He'll be opposed by Ryan Feltner of the Rockies. He comes into the game with a 4-5 record, a 5.75 ERA. We'll have the Cardinals and the Rockies for you tonight here on 103.7 KJL. That game gets underway for the pregame at 6:20. It'll be a 7:15 first pitch tonight from St. Louis. The Cardinals currently sit at 57 wins and 58 losses, third place in the National League Central Division. The Kansas City Royals wrapped up a series with the Minnesota Twins on Thursday night. The Royals come out with a 2-1 victory, improving their record to 48-67 on the year. Kansas City starter Noah Cameron picked up the win on Thursday night. It improved his record to 6-8 on the year. He pitched 8 innings, allowing 3 hits, 1 run, 1 earned run. He walked 1, struck out 9, and did not allow a home run. Cruz picked up the save for the Royals, his third of the year, by pitching 1 inning, no hits, no runs, no earned runs. He walked none, struck out 1, and did not allow a home run. Offensively for the Royals, Michael Massey picked up his 9th home run of the year. That was a solo shot in the 7th inning. That was his 39th RBI of the year. And Kyle Isbell picked up his 13th RBI of the year. The Kansas City Royals continue their home stand tonight. They will welcome in the Chicago Cubs for an interleague series. It'll be Daniel Lynch IV on the mound for Kansas City. He'll be opposed by the Cubs' new acquisition, Kevin Gausman. In the WNBA on Thursday night, there were 3 games on the slate. The Las Vegas Aces went on the road and defeated the Indiana Fever 86-84 in overtime. The LA Sparks pick up a road victory over the Minnesota Lynx, quite an upset in that game. The final on that was 89-82, and the Portland Fire win at home over the Toronto Tempo 97-83. On the docket tonight, the Valkyries of Golden State will be on the road in Dallas taking on the Wings. The Phoenix Mercury will be on the road. They will be in Connecticut taking on the Sun. And the Atlanta Dream will be on the road. They'll be in Washington taking on the Mystics. The NFL preseason officially got underway on Thursday night with the Hall of Fame game. And in the Hall of Fame game, the Carolina Panthers pick up a narrow victory over the Arizona Cardinals by a final of 33-30. The best performance of the night would have been to the Arizona Cardinals quarterback, Carson Beck. He completed 15 out of 19 passes for 188 yards and 1 touchdown and no interceptions. The next preseason game coming up on Thursday, August the 13th, the Detroit Lions take on the Cincinnati Bengals. The Packers will be in Pittsburgh. Pittsburgh taking on the Steelers. The Colts will be on the road to face Drake May and the New England Patriots. The Arizona Cardinals will be in Las Vegas taking on the Raiders. The LA Chargers on the road, they'll be in Texas taking on the Texans.

0: September corn up 2.5 at 441.5. December up 2.25 at 464.25. And May up 2 at 488.5. August soybeans up 8.25 at 1165.5. September up 1.75 at 1161.75. January up 1.25 at 1194. September wheat up 3.25 at 634.5. December up 2.75 at 653.25. And March up 2.75 at 670. August live cattle closes yesterday down 295 at 231.22. October down 455 at 224.92. And December down 430 at 224.37. August feeder cattle down 527 at 348.05. September down 680 at 341.57. And October down 747 at 331.95. The Dow finishes yesterday down 464 points to 53,885.1. With this look at your markets, I'm Nathan Gertz on TFN, the Farm Net.
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That is Kevin Adcock and Wannabe. Before that, Zach Top, South of Sanity, getting us going here in the 7 o'clock hour. Music on the way in this half hour from Dane and Shay. This is

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Well, after some very nice weather here the last few days that is going to come to a crashing halt this weekend, we can expect temperatures to be in the low to mid-90s by the time we get to the end of the weekend. Music from Katie Offerman for you right now, I Just Killed a Man on 103.7. Very

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1: Fox News, I'm CJ Pop. A multi-million dollar judgment against a social media behemoth.
2: $567 million Meta is required to pay will go to an abatement fund. It will be used for the treatment of young people who are harmed by social media, as well as prevention, screenings, and evaluations.
1: Fox's Matt Rivera, the money is on top of a $375 million penalty in March during an earlier phase of this case. Longtime U.S. Senator Marsha Blackburn up for a new job.
3: We absolutely have to unite as a party and defeat the Democrats.
1: She captures the Republican Tennessee primary for governor. She faces Democrat Jerry Green in November. Republican Carson Andy Ogles loses his primary challenge to Charlie Hatcher. 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
4: 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Missouri is among the states included in an expanded cyclosporiasis outbreak, and Greene County has seen a significant increase in cases. The Springfield Greene County Health Department announced. The health department typically investigates fewer than 10 cases of cyclosporiasis per year. So far in 2026, it has recorded 50 cases, 43 of them reported in July. In several states, including Missouri, cases have been linked to iceberg lettuce from Taylor Farms of Mexico. Taylor Farms issued a voluntary recall of iceberg lettuce products in July. Health inspectors with the Springfield Greene County Health Department confirmed that affected products have been removed from store shelves and restaurants in Greene County. Cyclosporiasis is an infection caused by the microscopic Cyclosporia parasite, which can infect humans through contaminated food or water. Common symptoms include watery diarrhea, loss of appetite, cramping, bloating, increased gas, nausea, and fatigue. Symptoms can take up to 2 weeks to develop after consuming a contaminated product. Without treatment, symptoms can last more than a month. Cyclosporiasis can be treated with antibiotics, including those sold under the brand names Bactrim, Septra, and Cotrim. Residents who believe they may have cyclosporiasis should contact their healthcare provider. Routine stool tests do not always screen for the parasite, so patients may need to specifically request testing. A woman from Edgar Springs is facing charges after leaving the scene of an accident in Dent County on Monday. 48-year-old Sarah J. Schmidt is charged with driving while intoxicated, leaving the scene of a crash, and failure to drive on the right half of the roadway, resulting in a crash. Schmidt was taken to the Dent County Jail in Salem and placed on a 24-hour hold. Springfield police are searching for two drivers after shots were fired near Missouri State University on Wednesday morning. Officers responded just before 9 a.m. to the 600th block of East Cherry Street following reports of shots fired. Police believe the two drivers were chasing each other through the Missouri State campus. Both vehicles were gone by the time officers arrived. No injuries were reported. With your KJEL 103.7 live and local news break, I'm Riley Davis.
5: Here's your regional radio KJEL SkyScan forecast. Sunshine mixed with clouds at times, today with a slight chance of thunderstorms.
6: Highs level off around 90.
5: Slight chance for storms,
6: tonight lows dip down to about 70, mainly clear skies. Highs level off around 91, tomorrow mainly sunny. Lots of sunshine and dry Sunday and Monday with highs in the mid-90s.
5: I'm staff meteorologist Jennifer Wojcicki. Currently,
6: it's 69 degrees.
7: September corn up 3.5 at 442.5. December up 3.25 at 465.25. And July up 3.25 at 495.25. August soybeans up a half at 11.57¾. September up 3¼ at 11.63¼. And January up 2¾ at 11.95½. September wheat up 5¾ at 6.37. December up 5¼ at 6.55¾. And March up 5¼ at 6.72½. August live cattle finishes yesterday down 2.95 at 231.22. October down 4.55 at 224.92. And December down 4.30 at 224.37. August feeder cattle down 5.27 at 348.05. September down 6.80 at 341.57. In October, down 747 at 331.95. The Dow finishing yesterday down 464 points to 53,885.1. With this look at your markets, I'm Nathan Gertz on TFN, the Farm Net.
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Kenny Chesney there. You know, you just got to carry on, and that's what the Cardinals will be doing tonight. They will be back at home at Busch Stadium welcoming in the Colorado Rockies for the first of a three-game set. We'll have that for you tonight here on 103.7.

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1: Fox News, I'm CJ Pop. A multi-million dollar judgment against the social media behemoth.
2: $567 million Meta is required to pay will go to an abatement.
3: September corn up 3.5 at 442 and a half. December up 3.25 at 465 and a quarter. And July up 3.25 at 495 and a quarter. August soybeans up 0.5 at 1157 and three quarters. September up 3.25 at 1163 and a quarter. In January, up 2.75 at 1195.5. September wheat up 5.75 at 6.37. December up 5.25 at 6.55 3/4. And March up 5.25 at 6.72 1/2. August live cattle finishes yesterday down 2.95 at 2.31.22. October down 4.55 at 2.24.92. And December down 4.30 at 2.24.37. August feeder cattle down 5.27 at 3.48.05. September down 6.80 at 3.41.57. In October down 747 at 331.95. The Dow finishing yesterday down 464 points to 53,885.1. With this look at your markets, I'm Nathan Gertz on TFN, the FarmNet.
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1: News. I'm CJ Pop. A major roadblock for Todd Blanche, who wants to ditch the interim label and become President Trump's full-time U.S. Attorney General, thanks to a decision from a senator from Alaska.
2: Lisa Murkowski says she will oppose Todd Blanche's nomination. Murkowski says, quote, the country needs an attorney general who will check the worst impulses of this administration.
1: Fox's Chandler Painter, A.G. Blanche, can only lose one more senator since Maine's Susan Collins. The senator will vote no against him. President Trump signs a pair of executive orders on birthright tourism and birthright citizenship.
3: We had a very unfortunate decision in the Supreme Court concerning birthright. It was close, but a very, very unfortunate decision. So we're making adjustments.
1: The ACLU says it'll fight it. 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
0: 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Here's this hour's news update with Jeff Boggs.
4: A warning to Lebanon residents. Lebanon utilities are adjusting their billing schedule, which caused a number of e-bills to be sent out this week containing the wrong amount list. If you have received more than one email, the final one is the correct one. If you're not sure and you want to double check the amount is correct, call 417-532-2345 or email utilities@lebanonmo.org. The city of Lebanon apologizes for the confusion. The Buffalo Police Department is urging residents to review their home and business security camera footage after a series of break-ins reported on Thursday between 2 a.m. and 6 a.m. They request residents look for suspicious individuals or unusual vehicles and to ensure their own vehicles are secure. Residents should keep doors locked and valuables hidden. If anyone recognizes individuals,

0: from their videos or notices missing items, they are encouraged to contact the Buffalo Police Department at 417-345-1999. The Missouri Department of Natural Resources has issued their weekly report on beach conditions in Missouri State Parks. They are advising against swimming at St. Joe State Park due to an elevated E. coli level. All other state park beaches remain open for swimming for the weekend starting August 6th. Elevate Lebanon still has a limited number of Taste of Laclede County passports available for purchase. The passports include some great deals at Laclede County Food Establishment and contains over $100 in savings. Elevate Lebanon Director Robin Durbin says they're working on an incentive program with the Elevate Lebanon Thrift Store.
1: I don't have the exact number, but it's 30-something. And Brooke, at our Elevate Thrift Store manager, her and I actually got together this week. We're going to do an incentive program because now there's only about 5 months left in the year for people to use these because they expire December 31st. Granted, we're going to repeat it again for next year and there may be different offers, but for the ones we have available that are left, we're going to run an incentive program with the thrift store so people can come out, they can watch our social media, our Facebook page for what that's going to look like and a way to get these for discounted or for free.
0: To find out more, stop in to the Elevate Lebanon main office or the thrift store. Durbin says it's a great opportunity to get some great deals on food and help support programs at Elevate Lebanon at the same time. With your KGEL local news break, I'm Jeff Boggs.
2: Here's your regional radio KJEL Skyscan forecast. Sunshine mixed with clouds at times, today with a slight chance of thunderstorms.
3: Highs level off around 90.
2: Slight chance for storms.
3: Tonight, lows dip down to about 70, mainly clear skies. Highs level off around 91, tomorrow mainly sunny. Lots of sunshine and dry Sunday and Monday with highs in the mid-90s.
2: I'm staff meteorologist Jennifer Wojcicki. Right now, 70.

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1: Taylor Swift, I knew it, I knew you. Well, I'm getting kind of hungry here, and you know, speaking of hungry, it was on this date in 1846, the Donner Party encountered their first delay in this day in history.

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Right now, Nico Moon keeping us rolling with Easy Tonight.

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1: News. I'm CJ Pop. A major roadblock for Todd Blanche, who wants to ditch the interim label and become President Trump's full-time U.S. Attorney General, thanks to a decision from a senator from Alaska.
2: Lisa Murkowski says she will oppose Todd Blanche's nomination. Murkowski says, quote, the country needs an attorney general who will check the worst impulses of this administration.
1: Fox's Chandler Painter, A.G. Blanche, can only lose one more senator since Maine's Susan Collins. The senator will vote no against him. President Trump signs a pair of executive orders on birthright tourism and birthright citizenship.
3: We had a very unfortunate decision in the Supreme Court concerning birthright. It was close, but a very, very unfortunate decision. So we're making adjustments.
1: The ACLU says it'll fight it. 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
0: 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Here's this hour's news update with Bruce Wayne.
4: Time is running out to voice your opinion on the direction the city of Lebanon should head in the future. You can do that by filling out the City of Lebanon Citizen Survey, which is online now. Lebanon Mayor Jared Carr says it's a crucial piece of information that helps guide city leaders.
5: Yeah, that's going on right now. And you know, we do that every other year. We've started that in 18. And what a crucial piece of this community talking directly to myself and to council and to city staff, giving us their ideas, giving us their input of what they want to see in Lebanon. I'll be the first to say, I know I've said this a lot, I don't know everything. I can't be everywhere all at one time. And certainly listening to those surveys feeds directly into how we formulate our goals for the next year. And we really do take those to heart. Every little last comment of it, it's just amazing to see what benefit that drives into the community. That's available right now through August 9th is our cutoff date for that. We do need some more input on there. We're not quite to the numbers that we want to get at right now. I think we have close to about 400 inputs, and I just want to put it out there too that this year is different than last year's, and it's all online, and we actually have opened it up to Laclede County residents as well. If you live inside the city limits, you're going to go into one bucket. If you're outside in Laclede County, we want to listen to you too. We want to hear you guys as well. They come to Lebanon to shop and certainly come into town, and we certainly are happy for them to come on in, and we want to listen to them as well on input of what we can do to help make Lebanon better.
4: The final day to fill out a citizen survey is Sunday, August 9th. You can find the Citizen Satisfaction Survey on SurveyMonkey. There is also a link to the survey on the city's website. You can also pick up a paper copy of the survey at Lebanon City Hall. The survey takes about 5 minutes to complete, and Mayor Carr encourages not just city residents, but county residents as well to provide their input. A 26-year-old woman from Springfield was killed in a one-vehicle crash in Lawrence County early Tuesday morning.

0: The wreck happened on Interstate 44, 3 miles east of Mount Vernon, when the vehicle she was driving ran off the left side of the roadway and overturned. The woman was not wearing a seatbelt and was pronounced dead at the scene. A 28-year-old male passenger from Lebanon was wearing a seatbelt and received minor injuries. He was taken by ambulance to Cox South Hospital in Springfield for treatment. This was Troop D's 74th fatality of the year. That wreck happened around 1:45. Tuesday morning. Starting Wednesday, August 12th, the city of Camdenton will be removing and replacing the sidewalk on the southwest quadrant of the square. This is the entire quadrant behind the city's sign. This project will take 7 to 10 days. During this needed process, it will cause access issues to the front of these businesses. Please contact the business directly before arriving to ensure access is available. Thank you for your patience as we make much needed improvements in the area. Please send any questions to City Hall at area code 573-346-3600. 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
1: Here's your regional radio KJEL Skyscan forecast. Sunshine mixed with clouds at times, today with a slight chance of thunderstorms.
2: Highs level off around 90.
1: Slight chance for storms.
2: Tonight, lows dip down to about 70, mainly clear skies. Highs level off around 91. Tomorrow, mainly sunny. Lots of sunshine and dry Sunday and Monday, with highs in the mid-90s.
1: I'm staff meteorologist Jennifer Wojcicki.
2: Right now, 70.
3: September corn up 4 at 443, December up 4 at 466, and July up 3.5 at 495.5. August soybeans up a half at 1157.75, September up 3.75 at 1163.75, and January up 3.5 at 1196.25. September wheat up 5.25 at 636.5, December up 5.25 at 655.75, and March up 4.75 at 672. August live cattle closing yesterday down 295 at 231.22, October down 455 at 224.92, and December down 430 at 224.37. August feeder cattle down 527 at 348.05. September down 680 at 341.57. And October down 747 at 331.95. The Dow finishing yesterday down 464 points to 53,885.1. With this look at your markets, I'm Nathan Gertz on TFN.
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Bailey Zimmerman there cruising around in his Chevy Silverado. Well, after having the night off last night, the Cardinals back in action tonight, taking on Colorado. We'll get you to St. Louis at 6:20 for the pregame, 7:15 first pitch.

Jacob Hackworth there. What took you so long? Well, don't forget the Trading Post on the way in the 10 o'clock hour today. Jared Amon for you, Lee Bryce. All the world needs is a little more love. California.

0: Jared Niemann teaming up with Lee Bryson in a little more love here on your Friday morning. Well, the Cardinals were off last night. They have got the Colorado Rockies in tonight, and I've got your Redbird recap.
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2: Coming off their first off day since the All-Star break, the Cardinals are back home tonight to begin a three-game series with the Colorado Rockies. It is also the start of a six-game homestand, which will see the Phillies come to Busch Stadium next week. Kyle Leahy will make the start tonight in search of his eighth win of the year, but his first win since July 4th. He's 7-4 overall, and despite winning just once, Leahy has been highly effective in five starts in the month. He has averaged just about 5 1/3 innings and sports a 1.38 earned run average and a 0.88 whip in five starts in July. In 26 innings, Leahy has struck out 24 hitters while walking just four. Leahy will be opposed by Colorado right-hander Ryan Feltner. First pitch tonight is 7:15 at Busch Stadium. Pre-game coverage gets underway at 6:20. I'm Joe Pott on the Cardinals Radio Network. 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
0: We have got Ashley McBride, Charles Wesley Godwin, and Easton Corbin taking us up to live and local news.

just a few minutes away from our live and local news break. It's coming up for you at 9 o'clock. We got music for you right now from Charles Wesley Godwin. He is teaming up with Luke Combs, and you know, it's just better that way. I had an ex-wife try to tell me that one time.

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1: News. I'm CJ Papa. Major roadblock for Todd Blanche, who wants to ditch the interim label and become President Trump's full-time U.S. Attorney General thanks to a decision from a senator from Alaska.
2: Lisa Murkowski says she will oppose Todd Blanche's nomination. Murkowski says, quote, the country needs an attorney general who will check the worst impulses of this administration.
1: Fox's Chandler Painter, A.G. Blanche, can only lose one more senator since Maine's Susan Collins. The senator will vote no against him. President Trump signs a pair of executive orders on birthright tourism and birthright citizenship.
3: We had a very unfortunate decision in the Supreme Court concerning birthright. It was close, but a very, very unfortunate decision. So we're making adjustments.
1: The ACLU says it'll fight it. 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
0: 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Here's this hour's news update with Bruce Wayne.
4: Elevate Lebanon still has a limited number of Taste of Laclede County passports available for purchase. The passports include some great deals at Laclede County food establishments and contains over $200 in savings. Elevate Lebanon Director Robin Durbin says they're working on an incentive program with the Elevate Lebanon Thrift Store.
5: I don't have the exact number, but it's 30-something. And Brooke, our Elevate Thrift Store manager, her and I actually got together this week. We're going to do an incentive program because now there's only about 5 months left in the year for people to use these because they expire December 31st. Granted, we're going to repeat it again for next year and there may be different offers. But for the ones we have available that are left, we're going to run an incentive program with the thrift store so people can come out, so they can watch our social media, our Facebook page for what that's going to look like and a way to get these for discounted or for free.
4: To find out more, stop into the Elevate Lebanon main office or the thrift store. Says it's a great opportunity to get some great deals on food and help support programs at Elevate Lebanon at the same time. Springfield police are searching for two drivers after shots were fired near Missouri State University on Wednesday morning. Officers responded just before 9 a.m. to the 600 block of East Cherry Street following reports of shots fired. Police believe the two drivers were chasing each other through the Missouri State campus. Both vehicles were gone by the time officers arrived, no injuries were reported. The fourth man has been sentenced in connection with the 2023 murder of Chavez Gwynn in downtown Springfield. Cortez Washington was sentenced Tuesday to four life sentences plus 60 years to be served consecutively. His attorney said Washington plans to appeal the sentence. In November 2023, Gwynn and his pregnant girlfriend were in their car along College Street.

0: in downtown Springfield when shots were fired at the vehicle. Gwen was killed. His girlfriend and their child survived the shooting. Investigators said Washington and four other men followed the couple's car through town before pulling alongside it and opening fire. Cesar Bolanos and Alicia Bedell have also been sentenced to prison in connection with the case. Timothy Hester is scheduled to be sentenced in November. Arshawn Bradley is set to go to trial in September. A warning to Lebanon residents, Lebanon Utilities are adjusting their billing schedule, which caused a number of e-bills to be sent out this week containing the wrong amount listed. If you have received more than one email, the final one is the correct one. If you are not sure or want to double check which amount is correct, call 417-532-2345 or email utilities@lebanonmo.org. Lebanon apologizes for the confusion. 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
1: Here's your regional radio KJEL Skyscan forecast. Chance for storms today, otherwise sunshine mixed with clouds at times. Daytime high is approaching 90. Mainly clear skies tonight, slight chance for storms, lows dip down to about 70. Mainly clear tomorrow, highs level off around 91. Clear skies and dry Sunday and Monday with highs in the mid-90s. I'm staff meteorologist Jennifer Wojcicki. Right now, it's 71 degrees.
2: September corn up 4 1/4 at 4.43 1/4. December up 3 3/4 at 4.65 3/4. And July up 3 1/4 at 4.95 1/4. August soybeans up 1/2 at 11.57 3/4. September up 3 1/4 at 11.63 1/4. And January up 3 1/2 at 11.96 1/4. September wheat up 9 3/4 at 6.41. December up 9 at 6.59 1/2. And March up 8 1/2 at 6.75 3/4. August live cattle up $1.02 at 232.25, October up 137 at 226.30, and December up 120 at 225.57. August feeder cattle up 275 at 350.80, September up 297 at 344.55, and October up 267 at 334.62. The Dow currently up 93 points to 53,979.01. 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

Jason Aldean, don't tell on me. Well, another thing that I can tell you that happened on this day in history. It was on this date in 1990. I was a senior in high school in 1990. President George Herbert Walker Bush ordered Operation Desert Shield on this date in 1990.

0: Lanco there with Greatest Love Story. Well, you know, the Missouri State Fair getting underway on August the 13th, and they got some great concerts coming up this year.
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That is Morgan Wallen. Been by now. Well, I ran across an interesting fact today. How many years does the average American car need to produce its own weight in carbon? What do you think the answer is? 10, 20? Well, as it turns out, it only needs 1 year to produce its own weight in carbon. Music from Cody Johnson and Carrie.

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0: September corn up 3 at 442, December up 2 and 3 quarters at 464 and 3 quarters, and July up 2 at 494. August soybeans up a half at 1157 and 3 quarters, September up 2 and a quarter at 1162 and a quarter, and January up 1 and 3 quarters at 1194 and a half. September wheat up 9 and a half at 640 and 3 quarters, December up 8 and 3 quarters at 659 and a quarter, and March up 8 and a quarter at 675 and a half. August live cattle up 57 cents at 231.80, October up 57 at 225.50, and December up 45 at 224.82. August feeder cattle up $2.25 at 350.30, September up 2.22 at 343.80, and October up $2 even at 333.95. The Dow currently up 162 points to 54,047.1. With this look at your markets, I'm Nathan Gertz on TFN, the Farm Net.
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3: Here's your regional radio KJEL Skyscan forecast. Chance for storms today, otherwise sunshine mixed with clouds at times. Daytime highs approaching 90. Mainly clear skies tonight, slight chance for storms. Lows dip down to about 70. Mainly clear tomorrow, highs level off around 91. Clear skies and dry Sunday and Monday with highs in the mid-90s. I'm Staff Meteorologist Jennifer Wojcicki. Right now, it's 71 degrees.
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Kelsey Ballerini with Noah Kahn, Cowboys Cry 2 on your Friday morning on KJL. Well, another little history tidbit for you is on this day in 1959, the very first U.S. satellite to photograph the Earth was launched. How about

0: Dylan Scott for you. He is hooked. We've got music coming up on the other side of the break from Dustin Lynch.
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Dustin Lynch, that's Easy to Love. I'm Bruce Wayne, and that is just about going to wrap it up for me here on this Friday morning. I'll be back in with you at 6 o'clock on Monday. Folks, have a safe and a great weekend. I'll leave you with Riley Green. If I had-

0: Hey, Lebanon, tune in to Regional Radio KJO 103.7 FM for the Mayor's Minute every Thursday morning at 8:50 a.m. Lebanon Mayor Jared Carr will give us updates on what's going on in the city and things you need to be aware of. The Mayor's Minute, Thursday morning, brought to you by the City of Lebanon.
1: For today's Mayor's Minute, I'm Mayor Jared Carr. Have a good day.
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1: News. I'm Therese Crowley. President Trump says he's getting personally involved in Iran talks to reopen the Strait of Hormuz.
2: I think we're doing very well. I just, you know, I'm involved in the negotiation. I think we're doing fine. It could be soon.
1: But the Senate confirmation of Todd Blanche for Attorney General is out of his hands. As a second swing Republican, Lisa Murkowski says she's a no. Joining Maine's Susan Collins, Senator Mitch McConnell is out on medical. And one more no tanks the nomination. The president signed an executive order to end birth tourism. Policy advisor Stephen Miller tells Fox it's visa fraud.
3: No one in the world is any more allowed to obtain a visa for this fraudulent purpose.
1: And a July jobs report, 23,000 jobs lost, unemployment rate of 4.1%. Markets like it, betting the Fed will not raise interest rates. 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
4: With your KJEL 103.7 live and local news break, I'm Riley Davis. A warning to Lebanon residents. Lebanon utilities are adjusting their billing schedule, which caused a number of e-bills to be sent out this week containing the wrong amount listed. If you have received more than one email, the final one is the correct one. If you are not sure or want to double check which amount is correct, call 417-532-2345. Or email utilities@lebanonmo.org. Lebanon apologizes for the confusion. Two were rescued after an SUV crashed into a garage in Greene County on Wednesday. The Logan Rogersville Fire Protection District were dispatched around 5 p.m. to a report of a vehicle striking a structure. They also mentioned that two people were possibly trapped inside the crashed vehicle. When firefighters arrived, they worked to stabilize the structure that was compromised. Then, both individuals were removed from the vehicle safely. They were both transported to the local hospital. The cause of the crash and the state of the victim's injuries have not yet been released. Elevate Lebanon still has a limited number of Taste of Laclede County passports available for purchase. The passports include some great deals at Laclede County food establishments and contains over $200 in savings. Elevate Lebanon director Robin Durbin says they're working on an incentive program with the Elevate Lebanon thrift store.
5: I don't have the exact number, but it's 30-something. And Brooke, at our Elevate thrift store manager, her and I actually got together this week. We're going to do an incentive program because now there's only about 5 months left in the year for people to use these because they expire December 31st. Granted, we're going to repeat it again for next year, and there may be different offers. But for the ones we have available that are left, we're going to run an incentive program with the thrift store so people can come out, so they can watch our social media, our Facebook page, for what that's going to look like. And a way to get these for discounted or for free.
4: To find out more, stop into the Elevate Lebanon main office or the thrift store. Durbin says it's a great opportunity to get some great deals on food and help support programs at Elevate Lebanon at the same time. A woman from Eldon is facing drug charges after her arrest by the Missouri State Highway Patrol in Miller County late Wednesday night. 40-year-old Courtney L. Decker is charged with unlawful possession of drug paraphernalia with a prior drug offense. Decker was processed and subsequently released. With your KJEL 103.7 live and local news break, I'm Riley Davis.
6: Here's your regional radio KJEL Skyscan forecast. Chance for storms today, otherwise sunshine mixed with clouds at times. Daytime high is approaching 90. Mainly clear skies. Tonight, slight chance for storms. Lows dip down to about 70.

0: mainly clear. Tomorrow, highs level off around 91. Clear skies and dry Sunday and Monday with highs in the mid-90s. I'm staff meteorologist Jennifer Wojcicki. Right now, 79.
1: September corn up 2 3/4 at 441 3/4. December up 2.5 at 464.5. And July up 1 3/4 at 493 3/4. August soybeans up 0.5 at 1157 3/4. September up 1 1/4 at 1161 1/4. And January up 3/4 at 1193 1/2. September wheat up 10 1/4 at 641 1/2. December up 9 1/2 at 660. And March up 9 at 676 1/4. August live cattle up 20 cents at 231.42, October up 30 at 225.22, and December down 12 at 224.25. August feeder cattle up 215 at 350.20, September up $1.80 at 343.37, and October up 62 cents at 332.57. The Dow currently up 166 points to 54,051.26. With this look at your markets, I'm Nathan Gertz on TFN, the Farm Net.
2: 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And if you got something you want to buy, sell, trade, or find, now is the time to do that. And we will get going here. We have got caller number one here. Caller one, you are on Trading Post.
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0: 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You want to get the information out. If you're looking to buy, sell, trade, or find some items, you can also do that as well. 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And this will be caller number 4 here. 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
2: Yeah, I've got a GT 235 John Deere lawnmower. 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
0: And that is caller number 4. 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We're up to caller 5, and caller 5, you are on Trading Post. 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
0: 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We are going to take a little break here and we'll resume with caller 6 after this. The St. Louis Cardinals are back on the diamond for 2026, and while many familiar faces are gone, an exciting new crop of Cardinals look to assert themselves as the next stars in an organization steeped in history. 103.7 Regional Radio KGL is your home for Cardinals baseball once again this year. 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

0: 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Caller number 6, you are on Trading Post.
1: 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One of them's a Briggs & Stratton, the other one's a contractor grade. 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They start real good, and they put out plenty of power. My number's 573-201-6837.
0: And that is caller 6. 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
0: Bruce Wayne here, and if you know me, you know I love my St. Louis Cardinals. You know I also love trivia, and we're going to combine two of my loves and

0: 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I'll ask a Cardinal Trivia question and then take the first correct caller with the answer and get you registered for Cardinal tickets and maybe even some Cardinal swag. 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Cardinal Trivia starts March 27th on 103.7 Regional Radio KJO. Don't miss out on your chance to win a pair of tickets to baseball heaven. It's Cardinal Trivia all season long in the 8 o'clock hour, Monday through Friday on 103.7 Regional Radio KJO. And we are back here on the Trading Post, brought to you by Missouri Farm Bureau Insurance agent Jim Anthony in Laclede and Dallas counties. We're here with caller 9, and caller 9, you're on Trading Post.
1: Yes, thank you. I have Rex and Dutch rabbits mixed. 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They're 15 each. 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
0: 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Do want to remind you that you can find the items that you heard on the Trading Post today by giving us a call here after 10:30 at 532-9111. Or you can also check out our website. We put it up there as well. It's myozarksonline.com. That's where you can find the information about the items that you heard for today. Caller 1, they were having that yard sale, 21696 Rice Drive. They got a lemonade stand out there, so you won't be thirsty. That is going on until August the 10th. 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It doesn't necessarily have to run. They're looking for used guitars as well, 417-531-3682. 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You can be caller 10 at 588-2233, 588-2234, or 1-800-457-2233. We'll be glad to get you on the air here and let you get on the Trading Post. do want to remind you this, well, I'll remind you after this, caller number 10.

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2: Yes, I am. 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It's at G&G Marina. It kept on the lift. If you want the lift with it, it's $6,000. My phone number is 573-286-6369.
0: And that is caller number 11 today. They have got a 1992 cruiser boat. It is in the lift right now. If you want the lift, it will cost a little bit extra on that. More information on the 1992 cruiser there, call 573-286-6369. That is the 1992 cruiser. 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We're going to take another break here and be back after this.
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0: 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Going to make this the final call for calls for the Trading Post, 588-2233, 588-2234. 1-800-457-2233 if you want to get on the program today. You do need to give me a call here in the next minute or so and get on the air. Coming up for you tonight, we've got the Cardinals. They are back home tonight taking on the Rockies for you. They've opened up a 6-game homestand tonight. Hard to believe the season more than 2/3 of the way over. The Cardinals, they are on the air tonight at 6:20 for the pregame. It'll be a 7:15 first pitch from Busch Stadium as the Cardinals take on the Rockies tonight. Well, looks like that is going to wrap it up for the Trading Post. No more calls here, so we will open up the phone lines again coming up for you next Friday at 10:05. We will take your calls on buying, selling, trading, finding, garage sales, nonprofit events, everything pretty much that you can imagine, you can put on the Trading Post. It is 81 degrees, and we are at 10:30 here on 103.7 KGEL, Lebanon, Missouri.

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December up 2 3/4 at 464 3/4. And July up 2.5 at 494 1/2. August soybeans up 3.5 at 1160 3/4. September up 1 3/4.

0: At 1161 and three quarters, in January up 1.5 at 1194 and a quarter, September wheat up 11 at 642 and a quarter, December up 10 and three quarters at 661 and a quarter, and March up 9 and three quarters at 677. August feeder cattle down 82 cents at 230.40, October down $1.22 at 223.70, and December down 177 at 222.60. August feeder cattle up 95 cents at $349 even. September up 45 at 342.02, and October down 72 at 331.22. The Dow currently up 127 points to 54,012.79. With this look at your markets, I'm Nathan Gertz on TFN, the Farm Net.
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4: Here's your regional radio KJEL Skyscan forecast. Chance for storms today, otherwise sunshine mixed with clouds at times. Daytime highs approaching 90. Mainly clear skies tonight, slight chance for storms, lows dip down to about 70. Mainly clear tomorrow, highs level off around 91. Clear skies and dry Sunday and Monday with highs in the mid-90s. I'm staff meteorologist Jennifer Wojcicki. Right now, 79.
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2: This is gonna hurt. 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
3: 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This is Jamie Lee. You're tuned into 103.7 KJEL. Happy Friday. Happy F-R-I-D-A-Y. That's right. I can spell. I graduated. Went to college. It's all good. You know what? It is just flying by. Flying by. Ready for the weekend. That's right. We're going to move on. And I'm going to keep it moving on today till about 2 o'clock for y'all. Keeping that great country rolling. We're going to start off with Shaboozy and Kevin Powers. Let's move on right now.

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1: News. I'm Therese Crowley. High drama in D.C. A federal appeals court blocks President Trump's $400 million White House ballroom with construction well underway. The order paused for 14 days to allow a Trump appeal to the U.S. Supreme Court. While the Senate confirmation of Todd Blanche for Attorney General may have been saved by Senator Bill Cassidy announcing Blanche is the right man for the job, he's a yes. After a second swing, Republican Lisa Murkowski joined Maine Susan Collins as no votes. The July jobs report, 23,000 jobs lost, reflecting the World Cup jobs ending. Markets like it, betting the Fed will not raise interest rates. The president's economic director, Kevin Hassett.
2: If you throw out the World Cup and the government workers, we actually had a number that was about plus 100,000, which is about what we expected given that the unemployment rate went down and there's so many other factors.
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3: With your KJEL 103.7 live and local news break, I'm Riley Davis. Missouri is among the states included in an expanded cyclosporiasis outbreak. And Greene County has seen a significant increase in cases. The Springfield Greene County Health Department announced. The health department typically investigates fewer than 10 cases of cyclosporiasis per year. So far in 2026, it has recorded 50 cases, 43 of them reported in July. In several states, including Missouri, cases have been linked to iceberg lettuce from Taylor Farms of Mexico. Taylor Farms issued a voluntary recall of iceberg lettuce products in July. Health inspectors with the Springfield Greene County Health Department confirmed that affected products have been removed from store shelves and restaurants in Greene County. Cyclosporiasis is an infection caused by the microscopic Cyclosporia parasite, which can infect humans through contaminated food or water. Common symptoms include watery diarrhea, loss of appetite, cramping, bloating, increased gas, nausea, and fatigue. Symptoms can take up to 2 weeks to develop after consuming a contaminated product. Without treatment, symptoms can last more than a month. Cyclosporiasis can be treated with antibiotics, including those sold under the brand names Bactrim, Septra, and Cotrim. Residents who believe they may have cyclosporiasis should contact their healthcare provider. Routine stool tests do not always screen for the parasite, so patients may need to specifically request testing. A woman from Edgar Springs is facing charges after leaving the scene of an accident in Dent County on Monday. 48-year-old Sarah J. Schmidt is charged with driving while intoxicated, leaving the scene of a crash and failure to drive on the right half of the roadway, resulting in a crash. Schmidt was taken to the Dent County Jail in Salem and placed on a 24-hour hold. Springfield police are searching for two drivers after shots were fired near Missouri State University on Wednesday morning. Officers responded just before 9 a.m. to the 600th block of East Cherry Street following reports of shots fired. Police believe the two drivers were chasing each other through the Missouri State campus. Both vehicles were gone by the time officers arrived. No injuries were reported. With your KJEL 103.7 live and local news break, I'm Riley Davis.
4: Here's your regional radio KJEL Skyscan forecast. Chance for storms today, otherwise sunshine mixed with clouds at times. Daytime highs approaching 90. Mainly clear skies tonight, slight chance for storms, lows dip down to about 70. Mainly clear tomorrow, highs level off around 91. Clear skies and dry Sunday and Monday with highs in the mid-90s. I'm staff meteorologist Jennifer Wojcicki. Currently, it's 80 degrees.
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6: September corn up 4 1/4 at 4.43 1/4. December up 3 3/4 at 4.65 3/4. And July up 3 at 4.95. August soybeans up 3 1/2 at 11.60 3/4. September up 2 3/4 at 11.62 3/4. And January up 2 1/2 at 11.95 1/4. September wheat up 14 at 6.45 1/4. December up 12 3/4 at 6.63 1/4. And March up 12 at 6.79 1/4. August lean cattle down 87 cents at 230.35. October down $1.22 at 223.70. And December down 175 at 222.62. August feeder cattle up 60 at 348.65. September down 37 at 341.20. And October down $1.12 at 330.82. The Dow currently up 81 points to 53,966.08. With this look at your markets, I'm Nathan Gertz on TFN, the FarmNet.
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Hey, and that's a new artist right there for y'all, Zach John King, with his song Get to Drinking. Here they come, Riley Green, Carly Pierce. If they don't leave, they're going to stay. Well, here you go. Stay right here and hear it.

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Never Coming Back by Flatland Cavalry. Hey, if you're fans of Flatland Cavalry, well, you're in luck. Because they're going to be in Missouri. That's right, coming up this month, close to the end of the month, back to back. August 20th in Chesterfield, Missouri. And then August 21st in Kansas City, Missouri. If you like them, go take a drive and go check them out. Here comes Chase Matthew with Darlin'.

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September corn up 3 at 442. December up 2 and 3 quarters at 464 and 3 quarters. And July up 2 and a quarter at 494 and a quarter. August soybeans up 3 and a half at 1160 and 3 quarters. September up 1 and 3 quarters at 1161 and 3 quarters. And January up 2 at 1194 and 3 quarters. September wheat up 11 and a half at 640.

0: 42.75. December up 11 at 661.5. And March up 9.75 at 677. August live cattle down $1.30 at 229.92. October down 152 at 223.40. And December down 205 at 222.32. August feeder cattle up $1.20 at 349.25. September up 7 at 341.65. And October down 97 at 330.97. The Dow currently up 36 points at 53,921.74. With this look at your markets, I'm Nathan Gertz on TFN, the FarmNet.
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2: Here's your regional radio KJEL Skyscan forecast. Chance for storms today, otherwise sunshine mixed with clouds at times. Daytime high is approaching 90. Mainly clear skies. Tonight, slight chance for storms. Lows dip down to about 70. Mainly clear. Tomorrow, highs level off around 91. Clear skies and dry Sunday and Monday with highs in the mid-90s. I'm staff meteorologist Jennifer Wojcicki. Currently, it's 80 degrees.
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0: Ooh, honey, I'm good with Andy Grammer and Eli Youngband. 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
0: 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Hey, thanks for hanging out with me today. I'm going to be here till about 2 o'clock still, keeping that country rolling for y'all. Let's see, look for news, market reports, and the weather after Jason Aldean. I'm going to throw in some Clay Walker as well. And here comes Jelly Roll right now with his new song, Hands Up. And he's also decided to stop touring. He's going to take a little break. He's got a lot going on, so he's going to take a little break and not be out on the road.

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1: News. I'm Therese Crowley. High drama in D.C. A federal appeals court blocks President Trump's $400 million White House ballroom with construction well underway. The order paused for 14 days to allow a Trump appeal to the U.S. Supreme Court. While the Senate confirmation of Todd Blanche for Attorney General may have been saved by Senator Bill Cassidy announcing Blanche is the right man for the job, he's a yes. After a second swing, Republican Lisa Murkowski joined Maine Susan Collins as no votes. The July jobs report, 23,000 jobs lost, reflecting the World Cup jobs ending. Markets like it, betting the Fed will not raise interest rates. The president's economic director, Kevin Hassett.
2: If you throw out the World Cup and the government workers, we actually had a number that was about plus 100,000, which is about what we expected given that the unemployment rate went down and there's so many other factors.
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0: 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Here's this hour's news update with Jeff Boggs.
3: A warning to Lebanon residents, Lebanon Utilities are adjusting their billing schedule, which caused a number of e-bills to be sent out this week containing the wrong amount listed. If you have received more than one email, the final one is the correct one. If you're not sure and you want to double check the amount is correct, call 417-532-2345 or email utilities@lebanonmo.org. The city of Lebanon apologizes for the confusion. The Buffalo Police Department is urging residents to review their home and business security camera footage after a series of break-ins reported on Thursday between 2 a.m. and 6 a.m. They request residents look for suspicious individuals or unusual vehicles and to ensure their own vehicles are secure. Residents should keep doors locked and valuables hidden. If anyone recognizes individuals from their videos or notices missing items, they are encouraged to contact the Buffalo Police Department at 417-345-1999. The Missouri Department of Natural Resources has issued their weekly report on beach conditions in Missouri State Parks. They are advising against swimming at St. Joe State Park due to an elevated E. coli level. All other state park beaches remain open for swimming for the weekend starting August 6th. Elevate Lebanon still has a limited number of Taste of Laclede County passports available for purchase. The passports include some great deals at Laclede County Food Establishment and contains over $100 in savings. Elevate Lebanon Director Robin Durbin says they're working on an incentive program with the Elevate Lebanon Thrift Store.
4: I don't have the exact number, but it's 30-something. And Brooke, our Elevate Thrift Store manager, her and I actually got together this week. We're going to do an incentive program because now there's only about 5 months left in the year for people to use these because they expire December 31st. Granted, we're going to repeat it again for next year and there may be different offers, but for the ones we have available that are left, we're going to run an incentive program with the thrift store so people can come out, so they can watch our social media, our Facebook page for what that's going to look like and a way to get these for discounted or for free.
3: To find out more, stop in to the Elevate Lebanon main office or the thrift store. Durbin says it's a great opportunity to get some great deals on food and help support programs at Elevate Lebanon at the same time. With your KJL local news break, I'm Jeff Boggs.
5: 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Burial will be in New Hope Cemetery in Kaiser. 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
6: Here's your regional radio KJEL Skyscan forecast. Chance of thunderstorms this afternoon, otherwise a mix of clouds and sun. High temperatures reach up to 90. Slight chance for storms. Tonight, lows level off around 70, mainly clear. Highs level off around 91. Tomorrow, lots of sunshine. Clear skies and dry Sunday and Monday with highs in the mid-90s. I'm staff meteorologist Jennifer Wojcicki. Currently, it's 82 degrees.
5: With your KJL 103.7 live and local sports report, I'm Bruce Wayne. The St. Louis Cardinals had the night off last night after wrapping up a six-game road trip to New York and to Toronto. The Redbirds went 3-3 on that road trip. They will be back in action tonight. They return home for a six-game homestand. Tonight, they'll welcome in the Colorado Rockies for the first of a three-game set. That will be followed by a three-game series with the Philadelphia Phillies. It'll be Kyle Leahy taking the mound for the Cardinals. Tonight, he comes into the game with a 7-4 record and a 3.44 ERA. He'll be opposed by Ryan Feltner of the Rockies. He comes into the game with a 4-5 record, a 5.75 ERA. We'll have the Cardinals and the Rockies for you tonight here on 103.7 KJL. That game gets underway for the pregame at 6:20. It'll be a 7:15 first pitch tonight from St. Louis. The Cardinals currently sit at 57 wins and 58 losses, third place in the National League Central Division. The Kansas City Royals wrapped up a series with the Minnesota Twins on Thursday night. The Royals come out with a 2-1 victory, improving their record to 48-67 on the year. Kansas City starter Noah Cameron picked up the win on Thursday night. It improved his record to 6-8 on the year. He pitched 8 innings, allowing 3 hits, 1 run, 1 earned run. He walked 1, struck out 9, and did not allow a home run. Cruz picked up the save for the Royals, his third of the year, by pitching 1 inning, no hits, no runs, no earned runs. He walked none, struck out 1, and did not allow a home run. Offensively for the Royals, Michael Massey picked up his 9th home run of the year. That was a solo shot in the 7th inning. That was his 39th RBI of the year. And Kyle Isbell picked up his 13th RBI of the year. The Kansas City Royals continue their homestand.

0: Tonight, they will welcome in the Chicago Cubs for an interleague series. It'll be Daniel Lynch IV on the mound for Kansas City. He'll be opposed by the Cubs' new acquisition, Kevin Gausman. In the WNBA on Thursday night, there were three games on the slate. The Las Vegas Aces went on the road and defeated the Indiana Fever 86-84 in overtime. The LA Sparks pick up a road victory over the Minnesota Lynx. Quite an upset in that game. The final on that was 89-82, and the Portland Fire win at home over the Toronto Tempo 97-83. On the docket tonight, the Valkyries of Golden State will be on the road in Dallas taking on the Wings. The Phoenix Mercury will be on the road. They will be in Connecticut taking on the Sun, and the Atlanta Dream will be on the road. They'll be in Washington taking on the Mystics. The NFL preseason officially got underway on Thursday night with the Hall of Fame game. In the Hall of Fame game, the Carolina Panthers pick up a narrow victory over the Arizona Cardinals by a final of 33-30. The best performance of the night would have been to the Arizona Cardinals quarterback, Carson Beck. He completed 15 out of 19 passes for 188 yards and one touchdown and no interceptions. The next preseason game coming up on Thursday, August the 13th, the Detroit Lions take on the Cincinnati Bengals. The Packers will be in Pittsburgh taking on the Steelers. The Colts will be on the road to face Drake May and the New England Patriots. The Arizona Cardinals will be in Las Vegas taking on the Raiders. The LA Chargers on the road. They'll be in Texas taking on the Texans. And the Tennessee Titans hit the road. They'll be out west in San Francisco taking on the 49ers. The Kansas City Chiefs will be in action a week from tomorrow, August 15th. They'll be at home taking on the LA Rams at 3 o'clock. The high school football season gets underway 3 weeks from tonight. The Lebanon Yellow Jackets play on Friday, April 28th. They will be at home welcoming in the Republic Tigers. You can catch the Lebanon Yellow Jackets all season long right here on 103.7 KGL and at midvid.com. 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
2: Let's take a look at the cash cattle market report. In the feedlots, the livestock complex is again trading mixed into midday Friday. Lean hog contracts are seeing their nearby contracts trade higher, but cattle contracts are mostly trading lower. A few more sales have been noted in Kansas, but otherwise the cash market looks to be mostly done trading. Beef cutouts are higher at midday. Choice is up 36 cents at 364.22 based on 21 loads. 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Over on the mercantile, August live cattle is down $1.30 at 229.92. October down 147 at 223.45. And December down $2 at 222.37. August feeder cattle is up 145 at 349.50. September is up 32 cents at 341.90. October is down 80 at 331.15. Let's take a look at the cash hog market report. The eastern and western corn belts in Iowa / Minnesota all unavailable due to confidentiality at midday. The national cash hog average is down 55 cents at $97.75 with an average range of $92 to $99.50. Pork carcass cutouts are down $2.19 at $101.45 based on 233 loads. Over on the mercantile, August lean hogs are down 5 cents at $95.45, October up 42 at $82.15, and December up 32 at $73.55. Taking a look at the grain futures on the Chicago Board of Trade at midday, September corn is up 3 at $4.42. December up 2.5 at $4.64.5, and July up 2 at $4.94. August soybeans are up 3 at $11.60.25, September up 1 at $11.61, and January up 3/4 at $11.93.5. September wheat up 11 at $6.42.25, December up 10.25 at $6.60.75, and March up 9.75 at $6.77. With this look at your markets, I'm Nathan Gertz on TFN, the Farm Network.
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Well, there she was, new artist Stella Lefty with her song Boston. New artist, number 5 on the Billboard Top 100 spot. Pretty cool thing going on for that young lady right there. And you heard it on New Country for the Ozarks 103.7. Well, here comes Tyler Hubbard with Land.

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1: News. I'm Therese Crowley. High drama in D.C. A federal appeals court blocks President Trump's $400 million White House ballroom with construction well underway. The order paused for 14 days to allow a Trump appeal to the U.S. Supreme Court. While the Senate confirmation of Todd Blanche for Attorney General may have been saved by Senator Bill Cassidy announcing Blanche is the right man for the job, he's a yes. After a second swing, Republican Lisa Murkowski joined Maine Susan Collins as no votes. The July jobs report, 23,000 jobs lost, reflecting the World Cup jobs ending. Markets like it, betting the Fed will not raise interest rates. The president's economic director, Kevin Hassett.
2: If you throw out the World Cup and the government workers, we actually had a number that was about plus 100,000, which is about what we expected given that the unemployment rate went down and there's so many other factors.
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0: 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Here's this hour's news update with Jeff Boggs.
3: Time is running out to voice your opinion on the direction the city of Lebanon should head in the future. You can do that by filling out the City of Lebanon Citizen Survey, which is online now. Lebanon Mayor Jared Carr says it's a crucial piece of information that helps guide city leaders.
4: Yeah, that's going on right now. And you know, we do that every other year. We've started that in 18. And what a crucial piece of this community talking directly to myself and to council and to city staff, giving us their ideas, giving us their input of what they want to see in Lebanon. I'll be the first to say, I know I've said this a lot, I don't know everything, I can't be everywhere all at one time, and certainly listening to those surveys feeds directly into how we formulate our goals for the next year, and we really do take those to heart, every little last comment of it. It's just amazing to see what benefit that drives into the community. That it's available right now through August 9th is our cutoff date for that. We do need some more input on there. We're not quite to the numbers that we want to get at right now. I think we have close to about 400 inputs. And I just want to put it out there, too, that this year is different than last year's. And it's all online. And we actually have opened it up to Laclede County residents as well. If you live inside the city limits, you're going to go into one bucket. If you're outside in Laclede County, we want to listen to you, too. We want to hear you guys as well. They come to Lebanon to shop. I've certainly come into town, and we certainly are happy for them to come on in. And we want to listen to them as well on input of what we can do to help make Lebanon better.
3: The final day to fill out a citizen survey is Sunday, August 9th. You can find the citizen satisfaction survey on SurveyMonkey. There is also a link to the survey on the city's website. You can also pick up a paper copy of the survey at Lebanon City Hall. The survey takes about 5 minutes to complete, and Mayor Carr encourages not just city residents, but county residents as well to provide their input. With the conclusion of the 2026 FIFA World Cup, the Missouri Department of Transportation is praising Kansas City's success as a leading host city, aided by effective traffic management and enhanced Missouri River Runner and Amtrak service, thanks to the additional rail cars added in partnership with Illinois and Michigan. During the tournament, MoDOT coordinated travel for 11 teams and over 400,000 fans responding to 650 incidents on match days. The Missouri River Runner facilitated over 31,000 passengers, generating $1.6 million in revenue, representing a 14.2% increase in ridership and a 23% revenue increase compared to the previous year. With your KJL local news break, I'm Jeff Boggs.
5: Here's your regional radio KJEL Skyscan forecast. Chance of thunderstorms this afternoon, otherwise a mix of clouds and sun. High temperatures reach up to 90. Slight chance for storms tonight, lows level off around 70, mainly clear. Highs level off around 91. Tomorrow, lots of sunshine. Clear skies and dry Sunday and Monday with highs in the mid-90s. I'm staff meteorologist Jennifer Wojcicki. Currently, it's 82 degrees.
6: take a look at the cash cattle market report. In the feedlots, the livestock complex is again trading mixed into midday Friday. Lean hog contracts are seeing their nearby contracts trade higher, but cattle contracts are mostly trading lower. A few more sales have been noted in Kansas, but otherwise the cash market looks to be mostly done trading. Beef cutouts are higher at midday. Choice is up 36 cents at 364.22 based on 21 loads. Select is up $1.35 at 351.13 based on 4 loads. Over on the mercantile, August live cattle is down $1.30 at 229.92. October down 147 at 223.45. And December down $2 at 222.37. August feeder cattle is up 145 at 349.50. September is up 32 cents at 341.90. October is down 80 at 331.15. Let's take a look at the cash hog market report. The eastern and western corn belts in Iowa/Minnesota all unavailable due to confidentiality at midday. The national cash hog average is down 55 cents at $97.75, with an average range of $92 to $99.50. Pork carcass cutouts are down $2.19 at $101.45, based on 233 loads. Over on the mercantile, August lean hogs are down 5 cents at $95.45, October up 42 at $82.15, and December up 32 at $73.55. Taking a look at the grain futures on the Chicago Board of Trade at midday, September corn is up 3 at 442, December up 2.5 at 464.5, and July up 2 at 494. August soybeans are up 3 at 1160.25, September up 1 at 1161, and January up 3 quarters at 1193.5. September wheat up 11 at 642.25, December up 10.25 at 660.75, and March up 9.75 at 677. With this look at your markets, I'm Nathan Gertz on TFN, the Farm Network.
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Well, there she was, Taylor Swift with her new song, I Knew It, I Knew You. She's sitting number 3 right now on the Billboard Top 100 from that song. And you know where it's coming from? Toy Story 5 soundtrack. That's right. You heard on New Country for the Ozarks 103.7. Here comes Dirk Bentley for you.

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0: Hey, this is Jamie Lee over at 103.7 KJEL. Be looking for news, weather, and market reports after Blake Shelton, his song, Old Red. I'm going to throw in some Rascal Flatts for you as well. But right now, here comes Russell Dickerson, Worth Your Wild. Hope you're having a great Friday.

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1: News. I'm Gianna DeLucy. Will Acting Attorney General Todd Blanche be able to drop acting from his title? It's looking more likely after Louisiana Senator Bill Cassidy voiced his support this morning.
2: As I always say, it's about the math. Once we learned here that Susan Collins a couple of days ago was a no and Lisa Murkowski was a no, it was down to one more Republican senator. Now, Mitch McConnell, the former Senate Majority Leader, he appears back in Washington right now, but he is not voting. It's up to Bill Cassidy.
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3: Employers cut 23,000 jobs last month, and the Labor Department says more Americans dropped out of the labor market. Still, National Economic Council Director Kevin Hassett attributes the job cuts to seasonal trends like the end of temporary World Cup workers in the hospitality industry and local school districts delaying the end of the school year.
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0: 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Here's this hour's news update with Bruce Wayne.
4: Time is running out to voice your opinion on the direction the city of Lebanon should head in the future. You can do that by filling out the City of Lebanon Citizen Survey, which is online now. Lebanon Mayor Jared Carr says it's a crucial piece of information that helps guide city leaders.
5: Yeah, that's going on right now. And you know, we do that every other year. We've started that in 18. And what a crucial piece of this community talking directly to myself and to council and to city staff, giving us their ideas, giving us their input of what they want to see in Lebanon. I'll be the first to say, I know I've said this a lot, I don't know everything, I can't be everywhere all at one time, and certainly listening to those surveys feeds directly into how we formulate our goals for the next year, and we really do take those to heart. Every little last comment of it, it's just amazing to see what benefit that drives into the community. That's available right now through August 9th is our cutoff date for that. We do need some more input on there. We're not quite to the numbers that we want to get at right now. I think we have close to about 400 inputs, and I just want to put it out there too that this year is different than last year's, and it's all online, and we actually have opened it up to Laclede County residents as well. If you live inside the city limits, you're going to go into one bucket. If you're outside in Laclede County, we want to listen to you too. We want to hear you guys as well. They come to Lebanon to shop and certainly come into town, and we certainly are happy for them to come on in, and we want to listen to them as well on input of what we can do to help make Lebanon better.
4: The final day to fill out a citizen survey is Sunday, August 9th. You can find the Citizen Satisfaction Survey on SurveyMonkey. There is also a link to the survey on the city's website. You can also pick up a paper copy of the survey at Lebanon City Hall. The survey takes about 5 minutes to complete, and Mayor Carr encourages not just city residents, but county residents as well to provide their input. A 26-year-old woman from Springfield was killed in a one-vehicle crash in Lawrence County early Tuesday morning. The wreck happened on Interstate 44, 3 miles east of Mount Vernon, when the vehicle she was driving ran off the left side of the roadway and overturned. The woman was not wearing a seatbelt and was pronounced dead at the scene. A 28-year-old male passenger from Lebanon was wearing a seatbelt and received minor injuries. He was taken by ambulance to Cox South Hospital in Springfield for treatment. This was Troop D's 74th fatality of the year. That wreck happened around 1:45 Tuesday morning. Starting Wednesday, August 12th, the city of Camdenton will be removing and replacing the sidewalk on the southwest quadrant of the square. This is the entire quadrant behind the city's sign. This project will take 7 to 10 days. During this needed process, it will cause access issues to the front of these businesses. Please contact the business directly before arriving to ensure access is available. Thank you for your patience as we make much-needed improvements in the area. Please send any questions to City Hall at area code 573-346-3600. 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
6: Here's your regional radio KJEL Skyscan forecast. Slight chance of thunderstorms this afternoon. Otherwise, sunshine mixed with clouds at times. Highs level off around 90. Mainly clear skies. Tonight, slight chance for storms. Lows level off around 69. mainly clear skies. Tomorrow, slight chance of thunderstorms.
7: Highs level off around 91.
6: I'm staff meteorologist Jennifer Wojcicki. Right now, 85.
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9: September corn up 2 at 441, December up 1 and 3 quarters at 463 and 3 quarters, and July up 1 and a half at 493 and a half. August soybeans up 3 at 1160 and a quarter, September up 1 and 3 quarters at 1161 and 3 quarters, and January up 1 and 3 quarters at 1194 and a half. September wheat up 12 at 643 and a quarter, December up 11 and a quarter at 661 and 3 quarters, and March up 10 and a half at 677 and 3 quarters. August live cattle down 12 cents at 231.10, October up 2 at 224.95, and December down 47 at 223.90. August feeder cattle up $3.70 at 351.75, September up 370 at 345.27, and October up 275 at 334.70. The Dow currently up 95 points to 53,980.01. With this look at your markets, I'm Nathan Gertz on TFN, the Farm Net.
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Shane Brown singing about his woman on 103.7 KJEL. Here he comes, Co Wetzel, for all you Co Wetzel fans out there. 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

Straight for the Heart. There she is, Alexandra Kay. You're tuned into KJEL 103.7. Hey, after Kenny Chesney, be looking for the market reports and the weather. That's what we got. We got it lined up for you. Got it waiting on you. And you know what? I'm going to throw in some Joe DiMassina with her new song, Some Bridges. But right now, here comes Cassie Ashton with Called Crazy.

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0: report for Friday, August 7th. September corn unchanged at 439. December unchanged at 462. July unchanged at 492. August soybeans down 3/4 at 1156 and a half. September down 1 at 1159. January down 1.5 at 1191 and a quarter. September wheat up 8.5 at 639 and 3/4. December up 7 3/4 at 658 and a quarter. And March up 7.5 at 674 and 3/4. August live cattle up 47 cents at 231.70. October up 35 at 225.27. And December down 22 at 224.15. August feeder cattle up $3.60 at 351.65. September up 365 at 345.22. And October up 297 at 334.92. That's your closing market settlement report for Friday, August 7th. I'm Nathan Gertz on TFN, the FarmNet.
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4: Here's your regional radio KJEL Skyscan forecast. Slight chance of thunderstorms this afternoon, otherwise sunshine mixed with clouds at times. Highs level off around 90. Mainly clear skies. Tonight, slight chance for storms. Lows level off around 69. Mainly clear skies. Tomorrow, slight chance of thunderstorms. Highs level off around 91. I'm staff meteorologist Jennifer Wojcicki. Right now, 85.
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0: riding roads. But Dustin Lynch, I like to ride the roads. I live in the country, but I still like riding on them back roads with the Jeep. We got the tops out, and we got some tube doors. I found me some tube doors. I love it. I don't like no doors because I feel a little naked, but I like my tube doors, so it's a lot of fun. You know what? 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
0: Hey, you know what, y'all? It's time for me to get out of here. I got to go. Thanks for hanging out with me, Jamie Lee, on 103.7 New Country for the Ozarks. You know what? Come back during the weekdays. 10 to 2. We can do it all over again. And I'll be here on the weekends from 12 to 6, keeping that great country music rolling for y'all. It's a weekend, like I've said 100 times today, probably. Be careful. Have a great time, but be careful. Do something fun. I'm going to go do something fun myself. But right now, I'm going to leave you with some Cody Johnson and one of his new songs, Horseback. Hope you like it. Y'all take care.
4: He's a ranch hand in a pinch, man. 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
1: News. I'm Therese Crowley. Saved before the August recess bell, the Senate confirmation of Todd Blanche for Attorney General by GOP Senator Bill Cassidy announcing Blanche is the right man for the job, though he understands no votes over Blanche having been Donald Trump's lawyer.
2: Mr. Blanche is not perfect, and he will tell you this, but the choice is not between perfection and Mr. Blanche. It is between Mr. Blanche and another acting Attorney General who may not run the department effectively under President Trump.
1: With a vote expected shortly. Now, federal appeals court blocks President Trump's $400 million White House ballroom. The order paused 2 weeks to allow a Trump appeal to the Supreme Court. July jobs report 23,000 jobs lost, reflecting World Cup jobs ending. Markets like it, though, betting the Fed will not raise interest rates. And the War Department releases the fifth installment of the UAP files at war.gov/UFO. 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
0: 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Here's this hour's news update with Bruce Wayne.
3: Elevate Lebanon still has a limited number of Taste of Laclede County passports available for purchase. The passports include some great deals at Laclede County food establishments and contains over $200 in savings. Elevate Lebanon Director Robin Durbin says they're working on an incentive program with the Elevate Lebanon thrift store.
4: I don't have the exact number, but it's 30-something. And Brooke, our Elevate thrift store manager, her and I actually got together this week. We're going to do an incentive program because now there's only about 5 months left in the year for people to use these because they expire December 31st. Granted, we're going to repeat it again for next year and there may be different offers. But for the ones we have available that are left, we're going to run an incentive program with the thrift store so people can come out. They can watch our social media, our Facebook page for what that's going to look like and a way to get these for discounted or for free.
3: To find out more, stop into the Elevate Lebanon main office or the thrift store. Durbin says it's a great opportunity to get some great deals on food and help support programs at Elevate Lebanon at the same time. Springfield police are searching for two drivers after shots were fired near Missouri State University on Wednesday morning. Officers responded just before 9 a.m. to the 600 block of East Cherry Street following reports of shots fired. Police believe the two drivers were chasing each other through the Missouri State campus. Both vehicles were gone by the time officers arrived, no injuries were reported. A fourth man has been sentenced in connection with the 2023 murder of Chavez Gwynn in downtown Springfield. Cortez Washington was sentenced Tuesday to four life sentences plus 60 years to be served consecutively. His attorney said Washington plans to appeal the sentence. In November 2023, Gwynn and his pregnant girlfriend were in their car along College Street in downtown Springfield when shots were fired at the vehicle. Gwynn was killed. His girlfriend and their child survived the shooting. Investigators said Washington and four other men followed the couple's car through town before pulling alongside it and opening fire. Cesar Bolanos and Alicia Bedell have also been sentenced to prison in connection with the case. Timothy Hester is scheduled to be sentenced in November. Arshawn Bradley is set to go to trial in September. A warning to Lebanon residents, Lebanon utilities are adjusting their billing schedule, which caused a number of e-bills to be sent out this week containing the wrong amount listed. If you have received more than one email, the final one is the correct one. If you are not sure or want to double-check which amount is correct, call 417-532-2345 or email utilities@lebanonmo.org. Lebanon apologizes for the confusion. 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
5: Here's your regional radio KJEL Skyscan forecast. Slight chance of thunderstorms this afternoon, otherwise sunshine mixed with clouds at times. Highs level off around 90. Mainly clear skies. Tonight, slight chance for storms. Lows level off around 69. Mainly clear skies. Tomorrow, slight chance of thunderstorms. Highs level off around 91. I'm staff meteorologist Jennifer Wojcicki. Right now, it's 87 degrees.
6: Let's take a look at your closing settlement report for Friday, August 7th. September corn unchanged at 439. December unchanged at 462. July unchanged at 492. August soybeans down 3/4 at 1156.5. September down 1 at 1159. January down 1.5 at 1191.25. September wheat up 8.5 at 639.75. December up 7.75 at 658.25. And March up 7.5 at 674.75. August live cattle up 47 cents at 231.70. October up 35 at 225.27. And December down 22 at 224.15. August feeder cattle up $3.60 at 351.65. September up 3.65 at 345.22. And October up 297 at 334.92. That's your closing market settlement report for Friday, August 7th. I'm Nathan Gertz on TFN, the Farm Net.
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K-J-E-L, and we're going again. It's Friday. It's about at 2:15, maybe. I'm excited to be here. I got Riley Green and Hannah McFarland coming at you. I hope you're having a wonderful day.

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Dan and Shay say so. I'm Ross Brady. This is 103.7 KJEL. I say it enough, and you're going to hear it a lot more. I hope you're having a great Friday. It might be a little rainy out there. I don't know. I can't hear it sitting in the station. Here's Zach Bryan, Something in the Orange.

0: Here's your regional radio KJEL Skyscan forecast. Slight chance of thunderstorms this afternoon, otherwise sunshine mixed with clouds at times. Highs level off around 90. Mainly clear skies tonight, slight chance for storms. Lows level off around 69. Mainly clear skies tomorrow, slight chance of thunderstorms. Highs level off around 91. I'm staff meteorologist Jennifer Wojcicki. Right now, it's 87 degrees.
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The absolute worst. That was Randy Houser and Justin Moore on 103.7 KGEL Radio. I'm Ross Brady. Lainey Wilson, John Mayer, phone keys, wallet, don't leave home without it. Adam Sandler actually did a song just like it back in the day.

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1: News. I'm Therese Crowley. Saved before the August recess bell, the Senate confirmation of Todd Blanche for Attorney General by GOP Senator Bill Cassidy announcing Blanche is the right man for the job, though he understands no votes over Blanche having been Donald Trump's lawyer.
2: Mr. Blanche is not perfect, and he will tell you this, but the choice is not between perfection and Mr. Blanche. It is between Mr. Blanche and another acting Attorney General who may not run the department effectively under President Trump.
1: With a vote expected shortly. Now, federal appeals court blocks President Trump's $400 million White House ballroom. The order paused 2 weeks to allow a Trump appeal to the Supreme Court. July jobs report 23,000 jobs lost, reflecting World Cup jobs ending. Markets like it, though, betting the Fed will not raise interest rates. And the War Department releases the fifth installment of the UAP files at war.gov/UFO. 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
3: With your KJEL 103.7 live and local news break, I'm Riley Davis. A warning to Lebanon residents. Lebanon Utilities are adjusting their billing schedule, which caused a number of e-bills to be sent out this week containing the wrong amount listed. If you have received more than one email, the final one is the correct one. If you are not sure or want to double-check which amount is correct, call 417-532-2345. Or email utilities@lebanonmo.org. Lebanon apologizes for the confusion. Two were rescued after an SUV crashed into a garage in Greene County on Wednesday. The Logan Rogersville Fire Protection District were dispatched around 5 p.m. to a report of a vehicle striking a structure. They also mentioned that two people were possibly trapped inside the crashed vehicle. When firefighters arrived, they worked to stabilize the structure that was compromised. Then, both individuals were removed from the vehicle safely. They were both transported to the local hospital. The cause of the crash and the state of the victim's injuries have not yet been released. Elevate Lebanon still has a limited number of Taste of Laclede County passports available for purchase. The passports include some great deals at Laclede County food establishments and contains over $200 in savings. Elevate Lebanon director Robin Durbin says they're working on an incentive program with the Elevate Lebanon thrift store.
4: I don't have the exact number, but it's 30-something. And Brooke, at our Elevate thrift store manager, her and I actually got together this week. We're going to do an incentive program because now there's only about 5 months left in the year for people to use these because they expire December 31st. Granted, we're going to repeat it again for next year, and there may be different offers. But for the ones we have available that are left, we're going to run an incentive program with the thrift store so people can come out, so they can watch our social media, our Facebook page for what that's going to look like. And a way to get these for discounted or for free.
3: To find out more, stop into the Elevate Lebanon main office or the thrift store. Durbin says it's a great opportunity to get some great deals on food and help support programs at Elevate Lebanon at the same time. A woman from Eldon is facing drug charges after her arrest by the Missouri State Highway Patrol in Miller County late Wednesday night. 40-year-old Courtney L. Decker is charged with unlawful possession of drug paraphernalia with a prior drug offense. Decker was processed and subsequently released. With your KJEL 103.7 live and local news break, I'm Riley Davis.
5: Here's your regional radio KJEL Skyscan forecast. Slight chance of thunderstorms this afternoon, otherwise sunshine mixed with clouds at times. Highs level off around 90. Mainly clear skies. Tonight, slight chance for storms. Lows level off around 69. Mainly clear skies. Tomorrow, slight chance of thunderstorms. Highs level off around 91. I'm staff meteorologist Jennifer Wojcicki. Right now, it's 90 degrees.
6: Let's take a look at your closing settlement report for Friday, August 7th. September corn unchanged at 439. December unchanged at 462. July unchanged at 492. August soybeans down 3/4 at 1156 and a half. September down 1 at 1159. January down 1.5 at 1191 and a quarter. September wheat up 8.5 at 639 and 3/4. December up 7 3/4 at 658 and a quarter. And March up 7.5 at 674 and 3/4. August live cattle up 47 cents at 231.70. October up 35 at 225.27. And December down 22 at 224.15. August feeder cattle up $3.60 at 351.65. September up 365 at 345.22. And October up 297 at 334.92. That's your closing market settlement report for Friday, August 7th. I'm Nathan Gertz on TFN, the Farm Net.
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0: Randy Houser putting his boots on this Friday, which is sad to say. I think he would be taking them off. I wonder if John Party will join the party. I'm Ross Brady. 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

Parker McCollum. He's getting killed by every move you're making. I'm Ross Brady, 103.7. Oh, I forgot what it was. No, how could I? It's KJEL New Country for the Ozarks. Fearless Jackson Dean coming up for you.

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0: Here's your regional radio KJEL Skyscan forecast. Slight chance of thunderstorms this afternoon, otherwise sunshine mixed with clouds at times. Highs level off around 90. Mainly clear skies. Tonight, slight chance for storms. Lows level off around 69. Mainly clear skies. Tomorrow, slight chance of thunderstorms. Highs level off around 91. I'm staff meteorologist Jennifer Wojcicki. Right now, it's 90 degrees.
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Russell Dickerson Bones for you on 103.7 KJEL Radio. You got me with you till 7 p.m. Name's Ross. Been a long week. It's been raining. It's been sunny. It was hot, rain, humid. Long week. Let's just say that. But long live country.

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1: Fox News, I'm Jack Callahan. The Senate has passed a tough Russia sanctions bill named for the late Senator Lindsey Graham, who pressed hard for it.
2: The package penalizes countries continuing to purchase Russian oil and gas. Supporters say the measure will choke off a major source of revenue for Russian President Vladimir Putin to fund the war against Ukraine.
1: The Senate has voted to confirm more than 70 Trump appointees. A vote on Acting Attorney General Todd Blanche could come later today. Iran says it's continuing talks with Iran over the Strait of Hormuz.
3: They say they are getting very close to a deal. President Trump is insisting he's personally involved in any deal. He expects an announcement that could come as early as today.
1: Fox's Steve Harrigan. Saudi Arabia says it's bracing for a possible attack from Iranian proxies in southern Iraq and northern Yemen. 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
4: With your KJEL 103.7 live and local news break, I'm Riley Davis. Missouri is among the states included in an expanded cyclosporiasis outbreak. And Greene County has seen a significant increase in cases, the Springfield Greene County Health Department announced. The health department typically investigates fewer than 10 cases of cyclosporiasis per year. So far in 2026, it has recorded 50 cases, 43 of them reported in July. In several states, including Missouri, cases have been linked to iceberg lettuce from Taylor Farms of Mexico. Taylor Farms issued a voluntary recall of iceberg lettuce products in July. Health inspectors with the Springfield Greene County Health Department confirmed that affected products have been removed from store shelves and restaurants in Greene County. Cyclosporiasis is an infection caused by the microscopic Cyclosporia parasite, which can infect humans through contaminated food or water. Common symptoms include watery diarrhea, loss of appetite, cramping, bloating, increased gas, nausea, and fatigue. Symptoms can take up to 2 weeks to develop after consuming a contaminated product. Without treatment, symptoms can last more than a month. Cyclosporiasis can be treated with antibiotics, including those sold under the brand names Bactrim, Septra, and Cotrim. Residents who believe they may have cyclosporiasis should contact their healthcare provider. Routine stool tests do not always screen for the parasite, so patients may need to specifically request testing. A woman from Edgar Springs is facing charges after leaving the scene of an accident in Dent County on Monday. 48-year-old Sarah J. Schmidt is charged with driving while intoxicated, leaving the scene of a crash and failure to drive on the right half of the roadway, resulting in a crash. Schmidt was taken to the Dent County Jail in Salem and placed on a 24-hour hold. Springfield police are searching for two drivers after shots were fired near Missouri State University on Wednesday morning. Officers responded just before 9 a.m. to the 600th block of East Cherry Street following reports of shots fired. Police believe the two drivers were chasing each other through the Missouri State campus. Both vehicles were gone by the time officers arrived. No injuries were reported. With your KJEL 103.7 live and local news break, I'm Riley Davis.
5: Here's your regional radio KJEL Skyscan forecast. Slight chance of thunderstorms this afternoon, otherwise sunshine mixed with clouds at times. Daytime highs approaching 91. Mainly clear skies. Tonight, slight chance for storms. Lows level off around 69. Slight chance of thunderstorms. Tomorrow, daytime highs approaching 91. Mainly sunny skies. I'm staff meteorologist Jennifer Wojcicki. Currently, it's 91 degrees.
6: Let's take a look at your closing settlement report for Friday, August 7th. September corn unchanged at 439. December unchanged at 462. July unchanged at 492. August soybeans down 3/4 at 1156 and a half. September down 1 at 11.59, January down 1.5 at 11.91 and a quarter. September wheat up 8.5 at 6.39 and 3 quarters, December up 7 and 3 quarters at 6.58 and a quarter, and March up 7.5 at 6.74 and 3 quarters. August live cattle up 47 cents at 231.70, October up 35 at 225.27, and December down 22 at 224.15. August feeder cattle up $3.60 at 351.65, September up 3.65 at 345.22, and October up 297 at 334.92. That's your closing market settlement report for Friday, August 7th. I'm Nathan Gertz on TFN, the Farm Net.
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Hey, if you're heading out to the first Friday of the month for the town of Lebanon and downtown Lebanon, keep KJO on your drive there and on your drive home, because it's just better that way.

0: 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I'll be right back.
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it you pretty. I hope tonight is a beautiful Friday night. I hope you've had a wonderful week. It may have been long. It may have been easy. But you're here now. It's Friday. You can celebrate. Downtown Lebanon. First Friday. Tons of awesome things to do. I Hate Whiskey. Dylan Scott. I'm Ross Brady. I might like my whiskey.

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0: Here's your regional radio KJEL Skyscan forecast. Slight chance of thunderstorms this afternoon, otherwise sunshine mixed with clouds at times. Daytime highs approaching 91. Mainly clear skies. Tonight, slight chance for storms. Lows level off around 69. Slight chance of thunderstorms. Tomorrow, daytime highs approaching 91. Mainly sunny skies. I'm staff meteorologist Jennifer Wojcicki. Currently, it's 91 degrees.
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Keith Urban having problems walking in a straight line. I'm Ross Brady. This is 103.7 KJEL. We're having a little bit of fun on this Friday night. It's a big Friday night. Lots to do. Lots of good music to come up. And when I'm done, Mr. Jeff Boggs is going to play even more fantastic country tunes. Here's Move On with Shaboozey and Kevin Beck.

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3: Fox News, I'm Jack Callahan. The Senate honors the late Senator Lindsey Graham by passing a tough Russia sanctions bill that bears his name.
4: On this vote, the yeas are 86, the nays are 11. The 60-vote threshold having been achieved, the bill is passed.
3: Graham's sister Darlene presiding. She was appointed to finish her brother's term. The sanctions bill makes it more costly for countries to buy Russian oil. President Trump announces a series of domestic mining projects worth $3 billion.
5: I'm thrilled to announce that we're delivering $100 million to train the next generation of American miners. And you have a lot of you are in the room right now.
3: The plan focuses on rare earth minerals essential for weapons production. The president also says talks with Iran are going fine. 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
2: 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Here's this hour's news update with Jeff Boggs.
6: A warning to Lebanon residents, Lebanon Utilities are adjusting their billing schedule, which caused a number of e-bills to be sent out this week containing the wrong amount listed. If you have received more than one email, the final one is the correct one. If you're not sure and you want to double check the amount is correct, call 417-532-2345 or email utilities@lebanonmo.org. The city of Lebanon apologizes for the confusion. The Buffalo Police Department is urging residents to review their home and business security camera footage after a series of break-ins reported on Thursday between 2 a.m. and 6 a.m. They request residents look for suspicious individuals or unusual vehicles and to ensure their own vehicles are secure. Residents should keep doors locked and valuables hidden. If anyone recognizes individuals from their videos or notices missing items, they are encouraged to contact the Buffalo Police Department at 417-345-1999. The Missouri Department of Natural Resources has issued their weekly report on beach conditions in Missouri State Parks. They are advising against swimming at St. Joe State Park due to an elevated E. coli level. All other state park beaches remain open for swimming for the weekend starting August 6th. Elevate Lebanon still has a limited number of Taste of Laclede County passports available for purchase. The passports include some great deals at Laclede County Food Establishment and contains over $100 in savings. Elevate Lebanon Director Robin Durbin says they're working on an incentive program with the Elevate Lebanon Thrift Store.
7: I don't have the exact number, but it's 30-something. And Brooke,

0: our Elevate thrift store manager, her and I actually got together this week. We're going to do an incentive program because now there's only about 5 months left in the year for people to use these because they expire December 31st. Granted, we're going to repeat it again for next year and there may be different offers. But for the ones we have available that are left, we're going to run an incentive program with the thrift store so people can come out. They can watch our social media, our Facebook page for what that's going to look like and a way to get these for discounted or for free.
1: To find out more, stop in to the Elevate Lebanon main office or the thrift store. Durbin says it's a great opportunity to get some great deals on food and help support programs at Elevate Lebanon at the same time. With your KGEL local news break, I'm Jeff Boggs.
2: Here's your regional radio KJEL Skyscan forecast. Slight chance of thunderstorms this afternoon, otherwise sunshine mixed with clouds at times. High temperatures reach up to 89. Slight chance of thunderstorms tonight, lows level off around 69, mainly clear skies. Mainly clear skies tomorrow, slight chance of thunderstorms, daytime highs approaching 91. I'm staff meteorologist Jennifer Wojcicki. Right now, 90.
3: 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The St. Louis Cardinals had the night off last night after wrapping up a six-game road trip to New York and to Toronto. The Redbirds went 3-3 on that road trip. They will be back in action tonight. They return home for a six-game homestand. Tonight, they'll welcome in the Colorado Rockies for the first of a three-game set. That will be followed by a three-game series with the Philadelphia Phillies. It'll be Kyle Leahy taking the mound for the Cardinals tonight. He comes into the game with a 7-4 record and a 3.44 ERA. He'll be opposed by Ryan Feltner of the Rockies. He comes into the game with a 4-5 record, a 5.75 ERA. We'll have the Cardinals and the Rockies for you tonight here on 103.7 KGEL. That game gets underway for the pregame at 6:20. It'll be a 7:15 first pitch tonight from St. Louis. The Cardinals currently sit at 57 wins and 58 losses, third place in the National League Central Division. The Kansas City Royals wrapped up a series with the Minnesota Twins on Thursday night. The Royals come out with a 2-1 victory, improving their record to 48-67 on the year. Kansas City starter Noah Cameron picked up the win on Thursday night. It improved his record to 6-8 on the year. He pitched 8 innings, allowing 3 hits, 1 run, 1 earned run. He walked 1, struck out 9, and did not allow a home run. Cruz picked up the save for the Royals, his third of the year, by pitching 1 inning, no hits, no runs, no earned runs. He walked none, struck out 1, and did not allow a home run. Offensively for the Royals, Michael Massey picked up his 9th home run of the year. That was a solo shot in the 7th inning. That was his 39th RBI of the year, and Kyle Isbell picked up his 13th RBI of the year. The Kansas City Royals continue their home stand tonight. They will welcome in the Chicago Cubs for an interleague series. It'll be Daniel Lynch IV on the mound for Kansas City. He'll be opposed by the Cubs' new acquisition, Kevin Gausman. In the WNBA on Thursday night, there were 3 games on the slate. The Las Vegas Aces went on the road and defeated the Indiana Fever 86-84 in overtime. The LA Sparks pick up a road victory over the Minnesota Lynx, quite an upset in that game. The final on that was 89-82. And the Portland Fire win at home over the Toronto Tempo 97-83. On the docket tonight, the Valkyries of Golden State will be on the road in Dallas taking on the Wings. The Phoenix Mercury will be on the road. They will be in Connecticut taking on the Sun. And the Atlanta Dream will be on the road. They'll be in Washington taking on the Mystics. The NFL preseason officially got underway on Thursday night with the Hall of Fame game. And in the Hall of Fame game, the Carolina Panthers pick up a narrow victory over the Arizona Cardinals by a final of 33-30. The best performance of the night would have been to the Arizona Cardinals quarterback, Carson Beck. He completed 15 out of 19 passes for 188 yards and 1 touchdown and no interceptions. The next preseason game coming up on Thursday, August the 13th, the Detroit Lions Lions take on the Cincinnati Bengals. The Packers will be in Pittsburgh taking on the Steelers. The Colts will be on the road to face Drake May and the New England Patriots. The Arizona Cardinals will be in Las Vegas taking on the Raiders. The LA Chargers on the road. They'll be in Texas taking on the Texans. And the Tennessee Titans hit the road. They'll be out west in San Francisco taking on the 49ers. The Kansas City Chiefs will be in action a week from tomorrow, August 15th. They'll be at home taking on the LA Rams at 3 o'clock. The high school football season gets underway 3 weeks from tonight. The Lebanon Yellow Jackets play on Friday, April 28th. They will be at home welcoming in the Republic Tigers. You can catch the Lebanon Yellow Jackets all season long right here on 103.7 KGL and at midvid.com. 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
4: Let's take a look at your closing settlement report for Friday, August 7th. September corn unchanged at 439. December unchanged at 462. July unchanged at 492. August soybeans down 3/4 at 1156.5. September down 1 at 1159. January down 1.5 at 1191.25. September wheat up 8.5 at 639.75. December up 7.75 at 658.25. And March up 7.5 at 674.75. August live cattle up 47 cents at 231.70. October up 35 at 225.27. And December down 22 at 224.15. August feeder cattle up $3.60 at 351.65. September up 3.65 at 345.22. And October up 297 at 334.92. That's your closing market settlement report for Friday, August 7th. I'm Nathan Gertz on TFN, the Farm Net.
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Chevy Silverado Bailey Zimmerman driving around. He's got that 103.7 KJEL radio already set to turn on as soon as he starts the truck. I'm Ross Brady, and I'm sad to say, KJEL listeners, I'm not going to spoil anything. The new Spider-Man. I don't know if you know about it. I don't know if you've gone and seen it. I fell asleep. I thought it was awful. Here's the fall. Cody Johnson.

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Ella Langley. 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

0: Here's your regional radio KJEL Skyscan forecast. Slight chance of thunderstorms this afternoon. Otherwise, sunshine mixed with clouds at times. High temperatures reach up to 89. Slight chance of thunderstorms tonight. Lows level off around 69. Mainly clear skies. Mainly clear skies tomorrow. Slight chance of thunderstorms. Daytime highs approaching 91. I'm staff meteorologist Jennifer Wojcicki. Right now, 90.
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4: 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Here we go on your Friday night. 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See what I did there? Going back to the peanut butter K Jelly sandwich.

Post Malone and Blake Shelton are speaking my language. Pour me a drink. My time is almost over tonight. I hope you're having a great Friday night. You got me for about one more hour. Morgan Wallen for you.

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3: News. I'm John Saucier. The Senate is working on getting a vote together for the confirmation of Acting Attorney General Todd Blanche to serve as the official head of the Justice Department. Louisiana Republican Senator John Kennedy on Fox. He does think Blanche will be confirmed, but Senator, when do you think that might happen?
4: You could probably give me 2 hours and some good scotch, and I still wouldn't be able to explain it to you because I'm just not sure.
3: This could get lumped into a votorama of other major legislative items. President Trump at the State Department for a roundtable talk on American mining. The president says under initiatives made by his administration, the U.S. is leading in oil production.
5: We do more oil right now than Russia and Saudi Arabia combined, and that's not including Venezuela. We're getting a lot of oil and good relationship we have with them, too.
3: The president trying to strike a deal with Iran to reopen the Strait of Hormuz. 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
6: Time is running out to voice your opinion on the direction the city of Lebanon should head in the future. You can do that by filling out the City of Lebanon Citizen Survey, which is online now. Lebanon Mayor Jared Carr says it's a crucial piece of information that helps guide city leaders.
7: Yeah, that's going on right now. And you know, we do that every other year. We've started that in 18. And what a crucial piece of this community talking directly to myself and to council and to city staff, giving us their ideas, giving us their input of what they want to see in Lebanon. I'll be the first to say, I know I've said this a lot, I don't know everything, I can't be everywhere all at one time, and certainly listening to those surveys feeds directly into how we formulate our goals for the next year, and we really do take those to heart, every little last comment of it. It's just amazing to see what benefit that drives into the community. That's available right now through August 9th is our cutoff date for that. We do need some more input on there. We're not quite to the numbers that we want to get at right now. I think we have close to about 400 inputs. And I just want to put it out there, too, that this year is different than last year's. And it's all online. And we actually have opened it up to Laclede County residents as well. If you live inside the city limits, you're going to go into one bucket. If you're outside in Laclede County, we want to listen to you, too. We want to hear you guys as well. They come to Lebanon to shop. I've certainly come into town, and we certainly are happy for them to come on in. And we want to listen to them as well on input of what we can do to help make Lebanon better.
6: The final day to fill out a citizen survey is Sunday, August 9th. You can find the citizen satisfaction survey on SurveyMonkey. There is also a link to the survey on the city's website. You can also pick up a paper copy of the survey at Lebanon City Hall. The survey takes about 5 minutes to complete, and Mayor Carr encourages not just city residents, but county residents as well to provide their input. With the conclusion of the 2026 FIFA World Cup, the Missouri Department of Transportation is praising Kansas City's success as a leading host city, aided by effective traffic management and enhanced Missouri River Runner Amtrak service, thanks to the additional rail cars added in partnership with Illinois and Michigan. During the tournament, MoDOT coordinated travel for 11 teams and over 400,000 fans responding to 650 incidents on match days. The Missouri River Runner facilitated over 31,000 passengers, generating $1.6 million in revenue, representing a 14.2% increase in ridership and a 23% revenue increase compared to the previous year. With your KJL local news break, I'm Jeff Boggs.
8: Here's your regional radio KJEL Skyscan forecast. Slight chance of thunderstorms tonight, otherwise mainly clear skies. Lows level off around 69. mainly sunny. Tomorrow, slight chance of thunderstorms. Daytime highs approaching 90.

0: 71. Lows dip down to about 73 tomorrow night. Clear skies and dry Sunday and Monday with highs in the mid-90s. I'm staff meteorologist Jennifer Wojcicki. Currently, it's 88 degrees.
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Darius Rucker witnessing that history in the making. This is 103.7 KJEL, home of new country music. Let him in anyway. Blake Shelton coming up for you. Hey.

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back in the bottle, back in the station tomorrow. I will be. This is 103.7 KJEL. You got me for about 30 more minutes. Stay right here. We're going to take a ride with Luke Bryan and George Burge.

0: Here's your regional radio KJEL SkyScan forecast. Slight chance of thunderstorms tonight, otherwise mainly clear skies. Lows level off around 69. Mainly sunny tomorrow, slight chance of thunderstorms. Daytime highs approaching 91. Lows dip down to about 73 tomorrow night. Clear skies and dry Sunday and Monday with highs in the mid-90s. I'm staff meteorologist Jennifer Wojcicki. Currently, it's 88 degrees.
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0: Ladies and gentlemen, boys and girls, KGEL listeners, I hate to say it, it is my time to go. I'm Ross Brady, you are listening to 103.7 KGEL. I got Jeff Boggs bringing you new country music for you. Thank you for listening, and you'll hear from me again very soon. Have a safe and fantastic Friday night.
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1: News. I'm John Saucier. The Senate is working on getting a vote together for the confirmation of Acting Attorney General Todd Blanche to serve as the official head of the Justice Department. Louisiana Republican Senator John Kennedy on Fox. He does think Blanche will be confirmed, but Senator, when do you think that might happen?
2: You could probably give me 2 hours and some good scotch, and I still wouldn't be able to explain it to you because I'm just not sure.
1: This could get lumped into a votorama of other major legislative items. President Trump at the State Department for a roundtable talk on American mining. The president says under initiatives made by his administration, the U.S. is leading in oil production.
3: We do more oil right now than Russia and Saudi Arabia combined, and that's not including Venezuela. We're getting a lot of oil and good relationship we have with them, too.
1: The president trying to strike a deal with Iran to reopen the Strait of Hormuz. 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
0: 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Here's this hour's news update with Bruce Wayne.
4: Time is running out to voice your opinion on the direction the city of Lebanon should head in the future. You can do that by filling out the City of Lebanon Citizen Survey, which is online now. Lebanon Mayor Jared Carr says it's a crucial piece of information that helps guide city leaders.
5: Yeah, that's going on right now. And you know, we do that every other year. We've started that in 18. And what a crucial piece of this community talking directly to myself and to council and to city staff, giving us their ideas, giving us their input of what they want to see in Lebanon. I'll be the first to say, I know I've said this a lot, I don't know everything, I can't be everywhere all at one time, and certainly listening to those surveys feeds directly into how we formulate our goals for the next year, and we really do take those to heart. Every little last comment of it, it's just amazing to see what benefit that drives into the community. That's available right now through August 9th is our cutoff date for that. We do need some more input on there. We're not quite to the numbers that we want to get at right now. I think we have close to about 400 inputs, and I just want to put it out there too that this year is different than last year's, and it's all online, and we actually have opened it up to Laclede County residents as well. If you live inside the city limits, you're going to go into one bucket. If you're outside of Laclede County, we want to listen to you too. We want to hear you guys as well. They come to Lebanon to shop and certainly come into town, and we certainly are happy for them to come on in, and we want to listen to them as well on input of what we can do to help make Lebanon better.
4: The final day to fill out a citizen survey is Sunday, August 9th. You can find the Citizen Satisfaction Survey on SurveyMonkey. There is also a link to the survey on the city's website. You can also pick up a paper copy of the survey at Lebanon City Hall. The survey takes about 5 minutes to complete, and Mayor Carr encourages